Jason Aldean, Don't Tell on Me on Taste of Country Nights with Evan Paul. I think I used somebody's flavored creamer for my coffee this evening out the refrigerator. Don't tell on me. Thanks for hanging with me tonight. Morgan Wallen's coming up. Chase Matthew is on the way. Here's Kenny Chesney, Carry On.

0: on you, darling.
1: Taste of Country Nights. I got Miranda Lambert in here with me, who has been writing more for other artists lately. Like, you helped Morgan Wallen write Thought You Should Know. Ella Langley, of course, Choose in Texas. Is that something that you like doing?
2: I've been dabbling in that. Yeah, I've been writing with some people, and I feel like it's really fun too to write with other artists because it's a whole different perspective. And I've been writing with Kaylee Hammock and Ashley McBride and Lainey Wilson. I just think, you know, it's fun to sort of step out of your own head and your own sort of box and get in the head of other artists and like, where are you at today? What are you feeling? What are you looking for on your next record? And it's really something different for me.
1: That was Miranda Lambert talking about writing for other artists. Here's one she co-wrote with Morgan Wallen, Thought You Should Know. What's going

0: John King, that one's called Get to Drinking on Taste of Country Nights. Yes, sir, will do, Get to Drinking. It's Evan Paul here with you on the second shift. Just when you thought they couldn't do anything else to make whiskey better, engineers are now going to age whiskey in space for 5 years. They want to test out and see if whiskey can age faster while in space circling the Earth for 5 different years. Now, they're going to launch a tiny satellite called Space Puffin in 2028. It'll be carrying whiskey samples, wood chips, and ingredients used to make whiskey. My thing is, I want to try that whiskey, but I want to try it while in space. Has anyone gotten drunk in space? That's what I want to know. Coming up next, I've got Stella, Lefty, and Boston. Luke Combs is on the way. And how about a nice throwback from Rodney Atkins? That'll be on your radio coming up on Taste of Country Nights with Evan Paul. 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
12: Fair skies will continue through your nighttime hours. Overnight lows into the mid and upper 50s. For Friday, some morning sun will give way to some afternoon clouds. Continue dry, warm, highs lower 80s. Areas of rain will move in from the south late Friday night. Tropical showers and thundershowers Saturday. Otherwise very breezy, highs upper 70s. 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

0: Hey, I'm in the car with my 8-year-old and her friend. We're going to get ice cream because there's no school tomorrow, and they want to hear Boston, that song Boston, so much they're bugging the crap out of me. Is there any way you can play that for me?
1: I know exactly the feeling you're going through. Our daughter loves that song too and bugs us all day for it. I'll play Boston from Stella Lefty coming up for y'all about 5 minutes. All right, thanks for listening. Here's Kevin Powers with Shaboozy. It's called Move On.

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0: Taste of Country Nights with Evan Paul. I've got Stella Lefty in here with me. Is there a lyric in your song Boston that like almost didn't make it the cut?
1: There was a lyric in the song that almost didn't make it. Like pretty much the way that it went down was like everything that we kind of wrote that day like was what's still in the song. Like there wasn't like so much back and forth about the lyrics. Like when we wrote it, because I write basically everything with my best friend Grace. She said the line about like saying what's up. Like, do you know, in the first verse, it's like something about
2: Sam, what's up?
1: Yes. Yeah. And I was like, I don't know, Grace, if this is a good line. I was like, I don't know if I want to say that in the song. Like, it feels so casual, like to say what's up in a song. I'm like, I don't know. And she was like, trust me. She's like, it's either the best thing ever or it's the worst thing ever. And I don't really know, but like, we should. And I was like, you're right, honestly. On a train.

0: Jelly Roll there with Liar on Taste of Country Nights. I've never been to a wedding where there's been any drama or someone got married just because they had to at the last minute, but man, I love living through this song. Graylin James, it's called Water at a Wedding. It's on Taste of Country Nights.
1: Well, I didn't want to show up, but our families go way back. So when you said your vows,

0: New country there from Graylin James. That's called Water at a Wedding on Taste of Country Nights with Evan Paul. And coming up on the show next week, we're going to be giving away an autographed Taylor Swift guitar. Just for listening to the show, I want to give you a chance to get that guitar sent to your house. Here's the thing. Whether you love Taylor Swift or you don't, some people, there's no real in the middle. That guitar that's autographed is worth a lot. So if you don't like Taylor Swift, you can always sell it. But if you do, that's one heck of a collectible. So make sure you're listening all next week. We'll get you in to win that autographed Taylor Swift guitar only from Taste of Country Nights.
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16: Fair skies will continue through your nighttime hours. Overnight lows into the mid and upper 50s. For Friday, some morning sun will give way to some afternoon clouds. Continue dry, warm, highs lower 80s. Areas of rain will move in from the south late Friday night. Tropical showers and thundershowers Saturday, otherwise very breezy, highs upper 70s. 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And I'm Chief Meteorologist Patrick Hoare.
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say so. We play the hits before they're hits. 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
2: ABC News, I'm Stephanie Officer. Defense Secretary Pete Hegseth says the execution of Fort Hood shooter Nadal Hassan would take place via firing squad at Fort Hood and says it will be public. A Pentagon official confirms it'll be live streamed. Hassan was sentenced to death for the 2009 mass shooting at Fort Hood, Texas, which left 13 people dead and 32 wounded. ABC's Trevor Ault.
3: If this execution takes place in December, and Hegseth says it will, it would be the first public execution in the U.S. in some 90 years. And that defense official tells ABC News it will be live streamed.
2: Russia carrying out an intense attack on Ukraine. In the past 2 days, at least 63 Ukrainians have been killed. ABC's Ian Pannell.
4: A glide bomb exploding next to two packed buses in eastern Ukraine. We think at least 30 people killed, 20 wounded, according to local officials, and rescuers there having to pour through what was left of the debris, trying to rescue those who'd been wounded and obviously carrying away the bodies of the dead.
5: New Game Plus with Oxy makes your laundry smell incredible and fights stubborn smells, like the ones your dog Biscuit brought into your freshly made bed last night. 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

0: Kane Brown and Woman on Taste of Country Nights. I've got Blake Shelton here. I want to talk about the song I'm about to play, Texas. Now, I know I'm not the only one that noticed. Of course, your first song was Austin. Is it weird that this one's Texas?
1: Oh, my God. Yeah, this is like, I hope this doesn't officially mark the end because this is the way it started for me, but you never know. It's a good point. I think the best thing I can do is just do these songs back to back in concerts, like Austin, Texas. Makes sense to me, don't you think?
0: I think, man, you just need to perform a comma in the middle, you know?
1: Yeah.

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1: Come on and get you some.
0: It's the country.
1: Only cowgirls.
0: You keep.
1: Mamas, let your boys be country. They was always alone.
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0: That is new country from Riley Green. It's called Think As You Drunk on Taste of Country Nights. Our phone number here in the studio is 888-544-7181 if you want to get in and say something on the radio or you have a request.
1: Hi, I have, this might be the weirdest phone call that you've ever gotten, but the other day I was in the car with my 4-year-old son who has asthma, and we were just listening to your radio station, and when you were talking, you made a joke about something and then laughed really hard, and then you said you had to get your asthma inhaler for that one. And my 4-year-old son was just tickled to death by the fact that the guy on the radio uses an asthma inhaler just like you. And I had to call you and let you know that something so little that you did had such a profound impact on my son, who's 4, who just looks up to you now so much.
0: Oh my gosh, thank you so much. That is such a nice call to receive. Yeah, I've had asthma ever since I was born. They said I would outgrow it or whatever, but I ain't outgrown it yet. I got to keep my inhaler with me everywhere I go just in case, you know? And if somebody tells a joke that is way too funny, I'm going to have to hit the inhaler. Shout out to your son. Thank you so much, buddy, for listening to the show. 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
22: Fair skies will continue through your nighttime hours. Overnight lows into the mid and upper 50s. For Friday, some morning sun will give way to some afternoon clouds. Continue dry, warm, highs lower 80s. Areas of rain will move in from the south late Friday night. Tropical showers and thundershowers Saturday, otherwise very breezy, highs upper 70s. 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
1: Taste of Country Nights with Evan Paul. Watch out, Old Dominion. There's another 5-member group that's getting radio play now. I'm just trying to start something. Here's Flatland Cavalry. It's called Never Coming Back. It's on Taste of Country Nights. We

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0: On the radio with Jason Aldean, our guest co-host tonight. If you were going to get into a bar fight, which country artist would you want by your side?
1: I'd probably take Brantley. I feel like me and Brantley could do some work, so I'll take him.
0: Have you ever been in a bar fight?
1: I've been in a couple, yeah. Yeah, you know, you take some, you throw some. It's been quite a while, but yeah, it's happened in the past.
2: Worked all week, cleaned up, clean cut, and clean shaved. 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

Russell Dickerson on Taste of Country Nights with Evan Paul. How's that Thursday night going for you? If you're a truck driver, probably pretty good, unless you got to gas up and get that $6-something diesel. Good Lord. Coming up next, we're going to talk about what's trending in country music news at tasteofcountry.com after Hudson Westbrook's Painted You Pretty at Taste of Country Nights. There's

0: New country there. That's Hudson Westbrook and Painted You Pretty on Taste of Country Nights. What's happening? It's Evan Paul hanging out with you. Let's talk about what's trending in country music news at tasteofcountry.com. Stella Lefty has the number one song in country music currently with Boston. She's also receiving a lot of online criticism for a couple of reasons. One, her dad is a billionaire. He invented Groupon, so a lot of people are saying she bought her way onto the charts. And two, her song Boston sounds a lot like another artist, Noah Kahan, and his song. However, Noah Kahan is listed as a writer on Stella Lefty's Boston. Now, I recently had Joe DiMassina in here, who's friends with Stella, and she defended her.
1: Because people are famous, it does not mean they're invincible. Just because you know their name doesn't mean they walk around in an iron suit, right? We still have hearts. With Stella, oh, well, she's whatever that word is, the slang word these days, I don't know, because of who her dad was, you know? And it's like, she still has to walk her own path. And her father has told her, you're going to have to walk your own path, and you're going to have to take some hits, and you're going to, you know, people are going to judge and whatever. And it doesn't matter how much you're taught that growing up, it still hurts.
0: More from my interview with Joe DiMassina at tasteofcountry.com.
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16: Fair skies will continue through your nighttime hours. Overnight lows into the mid and upper 50s. For Friday, some morning sun will give way to some afternoon clouds. Continue dry, warm, highs lower 80s. Areas of rain will move in from the south late Friday night. Tropical showers and thundershowers Saturday, otherwise very breezy, highs upper 70s. 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And I'm Chief Meteorologist Patrick Hoare.
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2: ABC News, I'm Stephanie Officer. New charges against former Venezuelan President Nicolas Maduro and his wife Celia Flores unsealed in a New York federal court. Prosecutors now accuse the pair of conspiring to torture Venezuelans and Americans held in prisons. Maduro and Flores have already entered not guilty pleas to drug trafficking charges in federal court. ABC's Aaron Katursky with more on the status of the three Americans named in the indictment.
3: They've all been released, including one who was let go just days after Maduro's ouster by the U.S. military. And Maduro's lawyer tells us the former president denies all the new charges.
2: Hurricane Isaias is now a Category 2 storm packing 100-mile-an-hour winds, and it's headed for the Gulf states. ABC News meteorologist Lee Goldberg.
4: The hurricane warnings from Biloxi over to Panama City. Conditions going downhill fast tomorrow. The worst late day, evening, and into tomorrow night. Big winds, flash flooding. It'll be remembered for tornadoes, too, especially the panhandle into Florida.
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0: Luke Combs there with Be By You on Taste of Country Nights. Thanks for hanging out with us tonight. I got a lot coming up for you. John Party's got a new song I'm going to play. Also, Co Wetzel with Ella Langley on the way. Now,
1: what's up? This is Old Dominion, and we're working the second shift right alongside of you tonight on Taste of Country Nights.
2: Well, it was down some street we couldn't even pronounce. We were stuck in the middle, loving every ounce. Tequila was cheap, but the flow we were feeling was real. Neither one of us looking for three little words, unless those three words were do not disturb. Checkout was supposed to be noon, but we slept until three.

0: That's one of the fastest rising songs on country radio right now. Co Wetzel, Ella Langley, and Jaded. Taste of Country Nights. Let's fire up another duet. This one won a Grammy Award. Shaboozy and Jelly Roll's Amen on Taste of Country Nights.
1: On a lost and lonely highway, paying for my sins. If you ever saw me out last Friday, a lying guinea.

0: That is the new one from John Party. It's called Boots Off on Taste of Country Nights. I got Corey on the phone. Seems a little fired up about something. What you got, man?
1: Yes, I just want to say to all the parents out there, if you are going to your kid's Little League game or T-ball game for that matter, there is no need to be out there arguing with the umpire. I just came from my kids on the T-ball team, and this guy tried to come on the field and argue with the umpire, who was like a 17-year-old kid. And I'm just sitting here thinking, who in the world is arguing with an umpire in public if that's a 17-year-old kid at a T-ball game? We need to do better, folks.
0: Yeah, seriously. I saw an Instagram video not too long ago of a fight that broke out with the parents on a football game, a little kid's football game. That's crazy. You don't want a core memory for your kid being when you beat up the umpire at his baseball game. Good God. Hey, coming up next, we got a Miranda Lambert throwback on the way for you. And Cody Johnson just wants his dang horse back. That's on the way on Taste of Country Nights with Evan Paul.
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16: Fair skies will continue through your nighttime hours. Overnight lows into the mid and upper 50s. For Friday, some morning sun will give way to some afternoon clouds. Continue dry, warm, highs lower 80s. Areas of rain will move in from the south late Friday night. Tropical showers and thundershowers Saturday, otherwise very breezy, highs upper 70s. 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

Miranda Lambert. That song still scares me a little bit. I'm not going to lie. It's Taste of Country Nights, cruising through the second shift. We're on cruise control tonight, man. Here's John Morgan and Kid Myself.

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1: Taste of Country Nights. It's Evan Paul. I'm here with Josh Ross. Can you explain, like, your emotional, like, your songwriting to people that might not know you?
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0: Man, I was listening the other day. You played a song. 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I love that song.
1: I sure can. And for anyone that didn't hear it last time we played it, his name is Cole Goodwin. And yes, it's called Howdy, Taste of Country Nights.

0: That is brand new country from Cole Goodwin. It's called Howdy on Taste of Country Nights with Evan Paul. How do I sign up for this contest? There's a competition taking place to see who can sleep the best. It's called the Mat Race. Dozens of participants fitted with sleep tracking devices lay on comfy mattresses to sleep for up to 80 minutes. Now, you're trying to score a top prize of $14,000. The contestants sleep with monitors attached to their heads, and the winner is based on how quickly and soundly they slept. Oh man, sign me up for this. Nothing against my wife, but she's a restless sleeper, so she can't come with me. If it was just me, I would win that 14 grand, because when I'm out like a rock. What about you? Coming up next, Zach Brown Band is going to kick us off on Taste of Country Nights.
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14: Fair skies will continue through your nighttime hours. Overnight lows into the mid and upper 50s. For Friday, some morning sun will give way to some afternoon clouds. Continue dry, warm, highs lower 80s. Areas of rain will move in from the south late Friday night. Tropical showers and thundershowers Saturday. Otherwise very breezy, highs upper 70s. 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
2: ABC News, I'm Stephanie Officer. New York City Mayor Zoran Mamdani is preparing to hold a press conference in the Bronx addressing this afternoon's ICE-involved shooting. He said he called President Trump earlier this evening, urging him to pull ICE out of New York. Agents allegedly shot through a car windshield with a child in the back seat, wounding a man. The child is unharmed and with family. The DHS says ICE officers were conducting a targeted operation to arrest a criminal illegal alien from the Dominican Republic. Gulf Coast residents are being told to make final preparations now before Hurricane Isaias makes landfall between Friday and Saturday. The Category 2 storm comes with 100-mile-an-hour winds. Clay Hobbs is with Arkansas's Pafford Medical Services and says they brought 120 staffers and 50 ambulances to Pensacola, Florida.
3: We are not able to respond once the sustained winds reach over 40 miles an hour. So when someone needs help or they decide that they want to evacuate, it's really too late.
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That, of course, you can tell is Kenny Chesney. It's his brand new track, Remember Me That Way, on your Taste of Country Nights daily download. Let me explain here. On this part of the show, I give you two trending tracks back to back that people are talking about. We think basically they're going to be the next big thing. Your second one comes from Parker McCollum. This one is Killing Me.

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0: That was the number one song in America on the all-genre charts for 24 weeks, and it just got beat out by Taylor Swift. It's Evan Paul on Taste of Country Nights with the Chief, Eric Church, singing about the boss, Bruce Springsteen.
1: To this

0: Lauren and Alina featuring Chase Matthew. That one's called All My Exes on Taste of Country Nights with Evan Paul. Happy Fluffer Nutter Day to all that celebrate. And if you're looking at the radio going, what is Fluffer Nutter? Shame on you. A Fluffer Nutter is a sandwich that, I like mine with toasted bread. Some people don't, but whatever. It's marshmallow fluff. You know that stuff you can buy that you just spread on stuff? It's that with peanut butter in a sandwich, the Fluffer Nutter. Now, here's the key to a good Fluffer Nutter. You gotta have more fluff than peanut butter. You know who has Fluffer Nutter? Our rest stops and gas stations. So if you're working at a gas station right now, I bet you got marshmallow fluff and peanut butter and a loaf of bread on that aisle that no one ever goes to. I bet you can make one right now. Hey, coming up next, we got Morgan Wallen. Also, Jason Aldean is on the way. This is Taste of Country Nights.
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12: 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South Pittsburgh City Meetings are the second Tuesday of each month at 6 p.m. at the Senior Center on Elm Avenue. Whitwell City Meetings are the second Thursday of each month at 6 p.m. at the City Hall. Monteagle City Meetings are the last Monday of the month at 5 p.m. City Hall. The Marion County Commission Meetings are the last Monday of each month at 6 p.m. at the Lawson Building on Ridley Avenue. The Marion County School Board typically meets on the second Monday of each month at 5 p.m. at the Central Office in Jasper.
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13: Now your 104.9 The River Tennessee Valley forecast. Fair skies will continue through your nighttime hours. Overnight lows into the mid and upper 50s. For Friday, some morning sun will give way to some afternoon clouds. Continue dry, warm, highs lower 80s. Areas of rain will move in from the south late Friday night. Tropical showers and thundershowers Saturday. Otherwise very breezy, highs upper 70s. 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

0: taste of Country Nights. Jason Aldean's right here with me. How do you explain to your young kids that their childhood is not normal?
1: I try to tell our kids that all the time. It's like, man, you guys don't even understand like how lucky we are and you guys are. And, you know, because it definitely wasn't my life growing up for sure. So, but it's fun. It's as a parent, you love being able to give them, you know, those things and let them have a great life. And so, you know, making her room look like a prince's castle or whatever. It's like, if you can do it, do it.

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Shaboozy, that's a bar song on Taste of Country Nights. Here's another bar song. It's just not called that. It's Florida Georgia Line. This is How We Roll. Crank this one up.

0: Blake Shelton. That was written by Hardy. It's called Let Him In Anyway on Taste of Country Nights. Hey, coming up next, let's talk about what's trending in country music news. It involves Joe D. Messina and Stella Lefty. Those are two names you probably never thought you'd hear together. That's after Kenny Chesney and Carry On Taste of Country Nights.
1: She

0: Country. That's Kenny Chesney and Carry on Taste of Country Nights. Hopefully you're settling in nice to this Thursday night second shift. Let's get a look at what's trending in country music news at tasteofcountry.com. Stella Lefty has the number one song in country music currently with Boston. She's also receiving a lot of online criticism for a couple of reasons. One, her dad is a billionaire. He invented Groupon, so a lot of people are saying she bought her way onto the charts. And two, her song Boston sounds a lot like another artist, Noah Kahan, and his song. However, Noah Kahan is listed as a writer on Stella Lefty's Boston. Now, I recently had Joe D. Messina in here, who's friends with Stella, and she defended her.
1: Because people are famous, it does not mean they're invincible. Just because you know their name doesn't mean they walk around in an iron suit, right? We still have hearts. With Stella, oh, well, she's whatever that word is, the slang word these days, I don't know, because of who her dad was, you know? And it's like, she still has to walk her own path. And her father has told her, you're going to have to walk your own path, and you're going to have to take some hits, and you're going to, you know, people are going to judge and whatever. And it doesn't matter how much you're taught that growing up, it still hurts.
0: More from my interview with Joe D. Messina at tasteofcountry.com.
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17: ABC News, I'm Stephanie Officer. Krista Pike, the Tennessee woman who could not be executed, has taken a few steps in the hospital and is eating. That's according to one of her attorneys, Stephen Farrell, who says Pike still has a long road to recovery. She survived two doses of pentobarbital last week.
18: I think we're going to have to give this a lot more time before we have better answers and can give any certainty about whether there'll be a full recovery or whether there'll be some permanent damage.
17: And what happens next is still uncertain. Attorneys are asking Tennessee's governor to commute her sentence to life. It's up to the Tennessee State Supreme Court to decide whether to issue a new order to execute Pike. New York City Mayor Zoran Mamdani moments ago wrapped up a press conference in the Bronx after that ICE-involved shooting earlier of a Dominican migrant DHS says has a criminal history. Mamdani's words were sharp, at one point saying, quote, ICE is rotten to its core. Officials say at least one ICE agent shot at least seven rounds through the windshield of a car with a five-year-old in the back. Seat. This is ABC News.
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26: 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Number 3.

In at number three on your Taste of Country Nights top three most requested, that's Ella Langley with Lovin' Life Again. Now, these are based off of your request, not all them national charts and all that stuff. This is what you call into the radio station and want to hear on this particular Thursday. In at number two tonight, Dan and Shay and their new one. It's called Say So. I got a call.

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3: 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On a

That's your number one most requested song. It's everywhere. You can hear it in Walgreens now. Stella Lefty in Boston. This is Taste of Country Nights. Hey, I appreciate you hanging out with me tonight. I'm not going anywhere. I just wanted to say thank you. Here's Luke Combs on Taste of Country Nights.

0: New country there from Kevin Powers featuring Shaboozy. That one is called Move on Taste of Country Nights. Hey, I wanted to let you know that starting next week on the show, I'll give you more details coming up, but we have a Taylor Swift autographed guitar that we want to mail to your house. Now, if you love Taylor Swift, this, you know how much, is a huge deal. If you don't like Taylor Swift, I'm sure there's somebody in your close family or in your proximity that you can reach a hand out to that loves Taylor Swift that would appreciate it if you don't. So make sure you keep listening for that chance to win an autographed Taylor Swift guitar next week. Coming up next, we'll kick things off with Jason Aldean on Taste of Country Nights.
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15: Fair skies will continue through your nighttime hours. Overnight lows into the mid and upper 50s. For Friday, some morning sun will give way to some afternoon clouds. Continue dry, warm, highs lower 80s. Areas of rain will move in from the south late Friday night. Tropical showers and thundershowers Saturday, otherwise very breezy, highs upper 70s. 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

Jason Aldean on Taste of Country Nights with Evan Paul. Let's check out this new Megan Maroney song. Of course, it's not new to you if you're a big Megan Maroney fan. But, you know, hey, some people have not heard this song yet. It's Medicine on Taste of Country Nights from Megan Maroney.

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0: party on Taste of Country Nights. Tell me, man, how do you keep your songs that people send to you that you're going to either record or you might throw away? How do you organize it? Like through Dropbox?
1: I don't know. The Dropbox thing's so annoying. I'd rather have a CD and then like tell them, I don't like this one, let's burn this one. But usually I have a folder of like just songs, but I actually don't even do that. Like I just search for them on the email.

problem on Taste of Country Nights. I don't know if it's a coincidence or not, but the name of this song from Avery Anna is Blood Runs Thicker. And on my sheet of paper, there's only one mark, and then there's a red mark, and it's kind of near the word blood. I don't know if someone did that on purpose or they're messing with me. It's Avery Anna on Taste of Country Nights.

New Country, that's Avery Anna, and Blood Runs Thicker on Taste of Country Nights. Thanks for hanging out with me tonight. I appreciate you coming along the ride with me. It's been a journey tonight, nothing but good stuff. We got a lot done while getting our work done, and we had some fun. Coming up next, I've got Lainey Wilson with her brand new track featuring John Mayer. I saw an interview with Lainey where she was talking about she had never worked with anybody as big and famous as John Mayer, and she had no idea what it would be like in the studio with him, and it was totally

0: Awesome. That song is called Phone Keys Wallet, and it's coming up next on Taste of Country Nights with Evan Paul.
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16: Fair skies will continue through your nighttime hours, overnight lows into the mid and upper 50s. For Friday, some morning sun will give way to some afternoon clouds, continue dry, warm, highs lower 80s. Areas of rain will move in from the south late Friday night, tropical showers and thundershowers Saturday, otherwise very breezy, highs upper 70s. 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

0: Stephanie Officer. Hundreds of protesters filling the streets of New York City's Marble Hill neighborhood where federal immigration authorities shot someone during an ICE operation Thursday afternoon. In a statement, DHS says ICE officers did confirm shooting someone in the country illegally in a targeted enforcement operation. Late Thursday night, Mayor Zohran Mamdani was curt when he said he demanded President Trump release the 28-year-old man from ICE custody. Mamdani says the effort was unsuccessful.
1: School had just gotten out. The street was crowded with families and children. When ICE agents opened fire, a five-year-old child was in the back seat of the car. Thank God that child is physically unharmed.
0: Mamdani says ICE has taken the man away. 4,000 registered nurses at Boston's Brigham and Women's Hospital have voted to strike October 14th if a new tentative labor agreement is not reached by then. This is ABC News.
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Megan Maroney was 6 months later. Isn't that the truth? I'm Peggy Sweet. Thank you so much for joining me. I'm excited to be here as always. I'm on about my third cup of coffee. We're going to have a great time. Keep those requests coming in. Find me on social media. Moving it right along here with some Graylin James and Water at a Wedding.

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0: Luke Combs rethinking some things. All right, you heard me talking about coffee earlier, and probably every day I talk about coffee. I love the stuff. It's really good, but I like a really good cup of black coffee. No frou-frou for me. I saw somewhere today a little trivia question about a common household item that was invented because a scientist spilled coffee on a napkin. Do you have any idea what that was? Keep it here. I will tell you a little bit later in the hour. Zach Brown Band's got a little chicken fried. That's coming up next.
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12: Fair skies will continue through your nighttime hours. Overnight lows into the mid and upper 50s. For Friday, some morning sun will give way to some afternoon clouds. Continue dry, warm, highs lower 80s. Areas of rain will move in from the south late Friday night. Tropical showers and thundershowers Saturday, otherwise very breezy, highs upper 70s. 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

0: Jacob Hackworth and what took you so long. All right, did you figure out that little trivia question that I had? What common household item was invented because a scientist spilled coffee on a napkin? Pretty clever. It was the paper filter for your drip coffee maker. Yeah, pretty cool. So that is your little bit of trivia that you can take through the weekend with you and ask people about. Rascal Flatts, life is a highway. Isn't that the truth? That is on the way for you next.
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0: Randy Houser, back in the bottle. Don't forget, Randy's going to be open for Riley Green next year. So excited for those concerts. Coming up, Dan and Shay, Co Wetzel, and Ella Langley on the way next.
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8: Fair skies will continue through your nighttime hours. Overnight lows into the mid and upper 50s. For Friday, some morning sun will give way to some afternoon clouds. Continue dry, warm, highs lower 80s. Areas of rain will move in from the south late Friday night. Tropical showers and thunder showers Saturday, otherwise very breezy, highs upper 70s. 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And I'm Chief Meteorologist Patrick Kaur.
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4: Stephanie Officer. Thursday, protests held on college campuses nationwide in solidarity with Jane Doe, the former Cornell student who alleges she was gang raped by seven frat members 2 years ago. The accused have denied the allegations. At Columbia University, hundreds spoke out against sexual violence, including two survivors who say the late convicted sex offender Jeffrey Epstein abused them. Gina Lisa Jones.
5: I was a Jane Doe and Jeffrey Epstein file.
4: USS Abraham Lincoln sailors finally reunited with their families Thursday when they docked in San Diego. They spent the Navy's longest time ever at sea, 10 months without docking at a port. Their deployment scrutinized because some sailors developed suicidal ideations. ABC's Louis Martinez says top brass made changes.
6: They are looking at practical matters, but then there's the human element. And yes, they have learned a lot about how to ensure that the quality of life for the sailors is...
4: This is ABC News.
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0: Jelly Roll getting those hands up. What do you want to hear? Oh, I heard Morgan Wallen, Luke Combs. 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
16: Fair skies will continue through your nighttime hours, overnight lows into the mid and upper 50s. For Friday, some morning sun will give way to some afternoon clouds, continue dry, warm, highs lower 80s. Areas of rain will move in from the south late Friday night, tropical showers and thundershowers Saturday, otherwise very breezy, highs upper 70s. 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

0: Kevin Powers and Shaboozy, moving on. Did you know that Shaboozy initially wanted to be a novelist? That was his big aspiration. And then all of a sudden, music came to him. And here we are. The rest is history. Thomas Rhett, After All the Bars Are Closed, is on the way next.
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1: Killing me there from the Limestone Kid. I mean, Parker McCollum. Yep, Limestone Kid used to be his nickname after he spent his childhood summers working on his grandfather's cattle ranch in Limestone County, Texas. Makes sense to me. Let me see. Riley Green and Kip Moore. I'll throw some Tyler Hubbard in there as well. I feel like dancing. That's on the way next.
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4: Fair skies will continue through your nighttime hours, overnight lows into the mid and upper 50s. For Friday, some morning sun will give way to some afternoon clouds, continue dry, warm, highs lower 80s. Areas of rain will move in from the south late Friday night, tropical showers and thundershowers Saturday, otherwise very breezy, highs upper 70s. 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
4: ABC News, I'm Stephanie Officer. Hundreds of protesters filling the streets of New York City's Marble Hill neighborhood where federal immigration authorities shot someone during an ICE operation Thursday afternoon. In a statement, DHS says ICE officers did confirm shooting someone in the country illegally in a targeted enforcement operation. Late Thursday night, Mayor Zoran Mamdani was curt when he said he demanded President Trump release the 28-year-old man from ICE custody. Mamdani says the effort was unsuccessful.
5: School had just gotten out. The street was crowded with families and children. When ICE agents opened fire, a five-year-old child was in the back seat of the car. Thank God that child is physically unharmed.
4: Mamdani says ICE has taken the man away. 4,000 registered nurses at Boston's Brigham and Women's Hospital have voted to strike October 14th if a new tentative labor agreement is not reached by then. This is ABC News.
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I told you, Wrangler.com. 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I got better.

0: Blake Whiten, and bet on that. I'm going to bet you. I'm going to bet that you do not know how many dots there are on the Domino's logo. Why does it matter? It doesn't really matter. It's just one of those fun facts. I dig this stuff up all the time. I'm intrigued by that sort of thing. And I sit there and I try to remember, do I really know how many there are? I can't remember the logo. I kind of can, but I'm going to don't Google, don't cheat. I'll have the answer for you. Kind of use your brain for a change. Not the one in your phone either. I'll have the answer for you in a little bit. Ella Langley and Luke Bryan, they're going to kick the dust up and love life again. That's on the way.
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22: Fair skies will continue through your nighttime hours. Overnight lows into the mid and upper 50s. For Friday, some morning sun will give way to some afternoon clouds. Continue dry, warm, highs lower 80s. Areas of rain will move in from the south late Friday night. Tropical showers and thundershowers Saturday, otherwise very breezy, highs upper 70s. 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

0: The young man that is dating Ella Langley right there, that is Tucker Wetmore. And who told you that? All right, did you figure out how many dots there are on the Domino's logo? I asked you that a little while ago. Did you remember it or did you Google it? Okay, 1, 2, and 3. Check it out. It's a really cute logo. All right, Luke Combs, Ain't No Love in Oklahoma. That's on the way next.
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0: Stella Lefty and Vincent Mason there in Something to Lose. You have nothing to lose by sticking around. I've got all your requests coming up. Let's see, Rascal Flatts is in there. John Party. How about Morgan Wallen? That's all in there. And let me see, what have I got coming up next? How about a little Cody Johnson? He just wants his horse back. That's set and ready to go next.
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3: Fair skies will continue through your nighttime hours. Overnight lows into the mid and upper 50s. For Friday, some morning sun will give way to some afternoon clouds. Continue dry, warm, highs lower 80s. Areas of rain will move in from the south late Friday night. Tropical showers and thundershowers Saturday, otherwise very breezy, highs upper 70s. 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And I'm Chief Meteorologist Patrick Hoare.
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9: He's a ranch hand. 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
2: ABC News, I'm Stephanie Officer. Thursday, protests held on college campuses nationwide in solidarity with Jane Doe, the former Cornell student who alleges she was gang raped by seven frat members 2 years ago. The accused have denied the allegations. At Columbia University, hundreds spoke out against sexual violence, including two survivors who say the late convicted sex offender Jeffrey Epstein abused them. Gina Lisa Jones.
3: I was a Jane Doe and Jeffrey Epstein file.
2: USS Abraham Lincoln sailors finally reunited with their families Thursday when they docked in San Diego. They spent the Navy's longest time ever at sea, 10 months without docking at a port. Their deployment scrutinized because some sailors developed suicidal ideations. ABC's Louis Martinez says top brass made changes.
4: They are looking at practical matters, but then there's the human element. And yes, they have learned a lot about how to ensure that the quality of life for the sailors is...
2: This is ABC News.
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Morgan Wallen and Just In Case. 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John Party. 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

0: Lauren, Elena, and Chase Matthew there with All of My Exes. Coming up, Megan Maroney's going to serve up some medicine and the legendary Toby Keith. I love this bar. That's on the way for you next.
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12: Fair skies will continue through your nighttime hours. Overnight lows into the mid and upper 50s. For Friday, some morning sun will give way to some afternoon clouds. Continue dry, warm, highs lower 80s. Areas of rain will move in from the south late Friday night. Tropical showers and thundershowers Saturday, otherwise very breezy, highs upper 70s. 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

0: It may be flu season, but I don't think that's the kind of medicine that Megan Maroney is serving up there. That is medicine from Megan Maroney. Coming up, one of my favorite guys, Jason Aldean, a little Darius Rucker, and Blake Shelton. We've got some beach on the way.
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0: That's Jason Aldean. Did you know he loves baseball? Yeah, he was almost a baseball player. That is his first love, is baseball. He was a star hitter in high school, and he turned down a college scholarship before deciding not to pursue it professionally when he wasn't drafted. And I guess I'm thankful that he wasn't drafted, because I love his music and he wouldn't be doing that. And so that was Anytime Soon by Jason Aldean. Did you follow all that? I hope so. I've got Luke Bryan, Country and She Knows It, that's on the way.
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5: Now your 104.9 The River Tennessee Valley forecast.
6: Fair skies will continue through your nighttime hours, overnight lows into the mid and upper 50s. For Friday, some morning sun will give way to some afternoon clouds, continue dry, warm, highs lower 80s. Areas of rain will move in from the south late Friday night, tropical showers and thundershowers Saturday, otherwise very breezy, highs upper 70s. 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
2: ABC News, I'm Stephanie Officer. Hundreds of protesters filling the streets of New York City's Marble Hill neighborhood where federal immigration authorities shot someone during an ICE operation Thursday afternoon. In a statement, DHS says ICE officers did confirm shooting someone in the country illegally in a targeted enforcement operation. Late Thursday night, Mayor Zoran Mamdani was curt when he said he demanded President Trump release the 28-year-old man from ICE custody. Mamdani says the effort was unsuccessful.
3: School had just gotten out. The street was crowded with families and children. When ICE agents opened fire, a five-year-old child was in the back seat of the car. Thank God that child is physically unharmed.
2: Mamdani says ICE has taken the man away. 4,000 registered nurses at Boston's Brigham and Women's Hospital have voted to strike October 14th if a new tentative labor agreement is not reached by then. This is ABC News.
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Keeping your country favorites rolling along there with Luke Combs and Rethink Some Things. All right, here is the man dating Ella Langley. This is Tucker Wetmore. Kind of fitting. Next.

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0: Russell Dickerson and Worth Your Wild getting me up out of my chair, moving around. Yeah, I'm graduated from chair dancing sometimes. That one really gets me moving along and keeps me awake. Yeah. Let's see. Along with the coffee, of course. Ella Langley, Coe Wetzel, Lee Bryce. I love this Lee Bryce song coming up. One of Them Girls is on the way, as well as Chris Young. So keep it here.
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15: Expect increasing clouds, but dry for your Friday. Warm for the afternoon, highs 81 to 83. Tonight, areas of rain will move in from the south. Becoming breezy, low 60 to 62. Tropical showers and thundershowers moving through Saturday. Windy at times, highs near 71. Lingering showers moving off to the east Sunday. 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

0: Chris Young. I didn't come here to leave. I'm Peggy Sweet, and thank you to everybody who's checked in with me tonight. You can find me on social media and make the request there. I've got John Morgan out for Sarah and McCoy Moore out for Sam. So those are on the way, so keep it here.
1: 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More. Back. Yeah. Of what you're here for.
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0: McCoy Moore there and forget we ever met. I can't. I'm Peggy Sweet. I am out the door, but I will not forget you. I will be back here Sunday night, Monday morning, whichever it is. Just depends on whether you're going to work or coming home from work. But I will be back here. I hope you have a fantastic weekend and evening and all of the things. And I will see you back here Sunday night.
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8: Expect increasing clouds, but dry for your Friday. Warm for the afternoon, highs 81 to 83. Tonight, areas of rain will move in from the south, becoming breezy, low 60 to 62. Tropical showers and thundershowers moving through Saturday. Windy at times, highs near 71. Lingering showers moving off to the east Sunday. 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And I'm Chief Meteorologist Patrick Hoare.
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2: ABC News, I'm Sherry Preston. The Nobel Peace Prize has just been awarded to former UN Human Rights Chief Navi Pillay. She served as a judge on the International Court of Justice and has been recognized for her efforts to promote peace and international law. ICE officers shooting a man in New York City during an operation, Police Commissioner Jessica Tisch.
3: The individual who was shot has been identified as 28-year-old Oscar Belgal. He has two prior arrests in New York City, one for robbery in 2023, in which he pleaded guilty to fourth-degree grand larceny and received 5 years probation, and one for criminal sale of a controlled substance in 2025, which is still pending.
2: A five-year-old child was in the car with him when it happened. Mayor Zoran Mamdani is calling for ICE to leave the city. Hurricane Isaias bearing down on the Florida Panhandle, parts of the Alabama coast and Pensacola, Florida, expecting winds of up to 100 miles an hour and lots of rain and lots of storm surge. This is ABC News.
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7: Happy Friday with your news update. I'm Logan Carmichael. South Pittsburgh High School is in the running for a $1 million football field upgrade. The Pirates are one of 40 national finalists in T-Mobile's Friday night 5G lights competition. The school made the announcement on their social media pages ahead of a community-wide pep rally held at Bean Stadium Thursday afternoon. The school has already won $25,000 and a home game celebration. Community voting is underway through October 25th, with supporters able to vote daily on T-Mobile's website. Get the link in the story now at svalleynow.com. Residents across the Tennessee Valley could see strong winds, heavy rainfall, and localized flooding this weekend as Hurricane Isaias moves inland from the Gulf Coast. The storm is expected to make landfall late tonight or early tomorrow, with remnants potentially affecting our area through Sunday. Forecasters warn of downed trees, power outages, and flooding, particularly along the Cumberland Plateau and in low-lying areas. Residents are asked to monitor changing forecasts throughout the weekend. Tennessee officials are once again searching for a location to replace Chattanooga's aging Moccasin Bend Mental Health Institute. The state recently abandoned plans for a new facility along Birmingham Highway in Lookout Valley just days after announcing the location. The proposed $260 million hospital would expand capacity from 150 to 200 beds, serving patients throughout East Tennessee, including here in the Sequatchie Valley. High-speed drag boat racing returns to Nickajack Lake this weekend as the Outboard Nationals come to Marion County Park in Jasper Saturday and Sunday. More than 100 racing teams are expected to compete for the $30,000 in prize money. Despite the threat of stormy weather, organizers say the event is still on as scheduled. Admission is $10, with children 12 and under free. Proceeds benefit the Greater Jasper JCs. And tonight, in high school football, undefeated Marion County visits Grundy County. South Pittsburgh hosts Lookout Valley. Whitwell travels to Sell Creek, and Sequatchie County welcomes Community. All four games kick off at 7 p.m. Central. 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
8: Good morning. A steady flow of traffic spotted right now coming down 75 through the construction zone over here between Shalford and Pawnee Oaks. It's already a little bit busy at Volkswagen Drive and Discovery Drive. A little bit of radar earlier on 24 coming in from Marion County as that builds now on 24 East at the 59 split. Check out the animals that are available for adoption today at McCamey Animal Center. Just Google McCamey Animal Center for more information. I'm Commander Chuck. You're on time traffic.
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We got a Friday on our hands, and look at you. You look fantastic. Let's tackle this day. Brand new Jordan Davis on the way. Luke Combs here in just a second. Jason Aldean gets this morning started. It's Don't Tell on Me, and good morning to you.

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0: A lot of country artists love to go play Australia, especially in the wintertime. You know why? Because technically, it's winter here. It's summer in Australia. Brooks and Dunn is taking their Neon Moon tour over there with Ashley McBride and Matt Geiger. I know that Eric Church said he's going there with Parker McCollum. There are lots of folks that are heading over because why would you not? You want to go hang out in the warm and not be in the cold here. It makes sense.
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7: Good morning. A steady flow of traffic spotted right now coming down 75 through the construction zone over here between Shalford and Pawnee Oaks. It's already a little bit busy at Volkswagen Drive and Discovery Drive. A little bit of radar earlier on 24 coming in from Marion County as that builds now on 24 East at the 59 split. Check out the animals that are available for adoption today at McCamey Animal Center. Just Google McCamey Animal Center for more information. I'm Commander Chuck. You're on time traffic.
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5: Now your 104.9 The River Tennessee Valley forecast.
15: Expect increasing clouds, but dry for your Friday. Warm for the afternoon, highs 81 to 83. Tonight, areas of rain will move in from the south, becoming breezy, low 60 to 62. Tropical showers and thundershowers moving through Saturday. Windy at times, highs near 71. Lingering showers moving off to the east Sunday. 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And I'm Chief Meteorologist Patrick Hoare.
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0: They say Americans drop their first curse word of the day by 10:54 a.m. by average. Now, let's see. I get up way earlier than that, so I kind of throw off the bell curve. But no. 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
3: Good morning. A steady flow of traffic spotted right now coming down 75 through the construction zone over here between Shalford and Bonnie Oaks. It's already a little bit busy at Volkswagen Drive and Discovery Drive. A little bit of radar earlier on 24 coming in from Marion County as that builds now on 24 East at the 59 split. Check out the animals that are available for adoption today at McCamey Animal Center. Just Google McCamey Animal Center for more information. I'm Commander Chuck. You're on time traffic.
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0: So we have the CMAs coming up next month. The ACMs have already announced they will be going back to Vegas. I love when they're in Vegas. We went to Vegas this last year. 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
8: Good morning. A steady flow of traffic spotted right now coming down 75 through the construction zone over here between Shalford and Bonnie Oaks. It's already a little bit busy at Volkswagen Drive at Discovery Drive. A little bit of radar earlier on 24 coming in from Marion County as that builds now on 24 East at the 59 split. Check out the animals that are available for adoption today at McCamey Animal Center. Just Google McCamey Animal Center for more information. I'm Commander Chuck. You're on time traffic.
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14: Expect increasing clouds, but dry for your Friday. Warm for the afternoon, highs 81 to 83. Tonight, areas of rain will move in from the south, becoming breezy, low 60 to 62. Tropical showers and thundershowers moving through Saturday. Windy at times, highs near 71. Lingering showers moving off to the east Sunday. 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And I'm Chief Meteorologist Patrick Hoare.
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2: ABC News, I'm Sherry Preston. Protests in New York overnight over the ICE-involved shooting of a man in the city's Marble Hill neighborhood. DHS says ICE officers shot and injured a man in the country illegally. Mayor Zoran Mamdani.
3: New York City will not stand by while ICE agents shoot New Yorkers. And we will not back down from the demand that so many, including myself, have put forward time and again. This is an agency that must be abolished.
2: That supersized El Nino and its warmer waters in the Gulf helping fuel approaching Hurricane Isaias. It's grown to a Category 2 storm with 100-mile-an-hour winds, but is expected to weaken a bit before making landfall overnight near Pensacola, Florida. Former UN Human Rights Chief Navi Pillay, a judge on the International Court of Justice, today awarded the Nobel Peace Prize. And former Prince Andrew awarded £302,000, about 413 grand, for surrendering his lease on the grounds of Windsor Castle. This is ABC News.
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6: Happy Friday with your news update. I'm Logan Carmichael. South Pittsburgh High School is in the running for a $1 million football field upgrade. The Pirates are one of 40 national finalists in T-Mobile's Friday Night 5G Lights competition. The school made the announcement on their social media pages ahead of a community-wide pep rally held at Bean Stadium Thursday afternoon. The school has already won $25,000 and a home game celebration. Community voting is underway through October 25th, with supporters able to vote daily on T-Mobile's website. Get the link in the story now at SValleyNow.com. Residents across the Tennessee Valley could see strong winds, heavy rainfall, and localized flooding this weekend as Hurricane Isaias moves inland from the Gulf Coast. The storm is expected to make landfall late tonight or early tomorrow, with remnants potentially affecting our area through Sunday. Forecasters warn of downed trees, power outages, and flooding, particularly along the Cumberland Plateau and in low-lying areas. Residents are asked to monitor changing forecasts throughout the weekend. Tennessee officials are once again searching for a location to replace Chattanooga's aging Moccasin Bend Mental Health Institute. The state recently abandoned plans for a new facility along Birmingham Highway in Lookout Valley just days after announcing the location. The proposed $260 million hospital would expand capacity from 150 to 200 beds, serving patients throughout East Tennessee, including here in the Sequatchie Valley. High-speed dragboat racing returns to Nickajack Lake this weekend as the Outboard Nationals come to Marion County Park in Jasper Saturday and Sunday. More than 100 racing teams are expected to compete for the $30,000 in prize money. Despite the threat of stormy weather, organizers say the event is still on as scheduled. 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Proceeds benefit the Greater Jasper Jaycees. And tonight, in high school football, undefeated Marion County visits Grundy County. South Pittsburgh hosts Lookout Valley. Whitwell travels to Sail Creek, and Sequatchie County welcomes community. 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
8: Good morning. A steady flow of traffic spotted right now coming down 75 through the construction zone over here between Shalford and Pawnee Oaks. It's already a little bit busy at Volkswagen Drive and Discovery Drive. A little bit of radar earlier on 24 coming in from Marion County as that builds now on 24 East at the 59 split. Check out the animals that are available for adoption today at McCamey Animal Center. Just Google McCamey Animal Center for more information. I'm Commander Chuck. You're on time traffic.
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be by you. That is Luke Combs. Good morning. It's Scott Gaines. Happy Friday. Ella Langley is on the way. Brooks and Dunn. Jacob Hackworth gets us going. Have you heard his voice? Have you seen him? He played college football. He is a massive dude, but he's got a great voice. Jacob Hackworth, what took you so long? And good morning.

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0: She got to play Red Rocks a couple nights ago, and I saw on a video, I think it was on her Instagram, they had animals backstage. She had a penguin, they had birds. I noticed that now a lot of artists are starting to get puppies delivered backstage, kitties, and all sorts of animals that they can pet. I know Dan and Shay do that because, Dan's wife is really big into animal rescue, so they do that pretty much in every town they go to. But yeah, I am in for this. I am a big fan of any sort of little animals being able to be at shows. The video of her and the penguin, you gotta go see it. That is on her Instagram for sure.
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9: Good morning. A steady flow of traffic spotted right now coming down 75 through the construction zone over here between Shalford and Bonnie Oaks. It's already a little bit busy at Volkswagen Drive and Discovery Drive. A little bit of radar earlier on 24 coming in from Marion County as that builds now on 24 East at the 59 split. Check out the animals that are available for adoption today at McCamey Animal Center. Just Google McCamey Animal Center for more information. I'm Commander Chuck. You're on time traffic.
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16: Expect increasing clouds, but dry for your Friday. Warm for the afternoon, highs 81 to 83. Tonight, areas of rain will move in from the south. Becoming breezy, low 60 to 62. Tropical showers and thundershowers moving through Saturday. Windy at times, highs near 71. Lingering showers moving off to the east Sunday. 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And I'm Chief Meteorologist Patrick Hoare.
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0: 57% of us think ghosts have been in our home. 27% think Bigfoot has visited. Now, yes, do I think there's been a ghost in the house? Yeah, there's been strange things that have happened here, in fact. 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
3: Good morning. A steady flow of traffic spotted right now coming down 75 through the construction zone over here between Shalford and Bonnie Oaks. It's already a little bit busy at Volkswagen Drive and Discovery Drive. A little bit of radar earlier on 24 coming in from Marion County as that builds now on 24 East at the 59 split. Check out the animals that are available for adoption today at McCamey Animal Center. Just Google McCamey Animal Center for more information. I'm Commander Chuck. You're on time traffic.
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0: I didn't even really think about what I was getting ready to talk about till I realized who was playing. So Blake Shelton let him in anyway. I was going to talk about Miranda. If you are a fan of Miranda Lambert, she's going to be on CBS This Morning. And listen, I know what you're thinking, and you know, the Blake and Miranda thing, that literally did not even cross my mind till just now. But yeah, Miranda's going to be on CBS This Morning. If you are a fan, set the DVR.
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10: Good morning. A steady flow of traffic spotted right now coming down 75 through the construction zone over here between Shalford and Bonnie Oaks. It's already a little bit busy at Volkswagen Drive and Discovery Drive. A little bit of radar earlier on 24 coming in from Marion County as that builds now on 24 East at the 59 split. Check out the animals that are available for adoption today at McCamey Animal Center. Just Google McCamey Animal Center for more information. I'm Commander Chuck. You're on time traffic.
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8: Now your 104.9 The River Tennessee Valley forecast.
6: Expect increasing clouds, but dry for your Friday. Warm for the afternoon, highs 81 to 83. Tonight, areas of rain will move in from the south, becoming breezy, low 60 to 62. Tropical showers and thundershowers moving through Saturday. Windy at times, highs near 71. Lingering showers moving off to the east Sunday. 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And I'm Chief Meteorologist Patrick Hoare.
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16: ABC News, I'm Sherry Preston. Hurricane Isaias headed toward a likely landfall on the Gulf Coast late tonight.
17: Businesses boarding up, some residents under mandatory evacuation orders. Others filling up sandbags, rushing to stock up on groceries, many shelves already bare. Water and toilet paper hard to find.
16: ABC's Hannah Patah. New York City Mayor Zoran Mandani calling for ICE to be abolished following the ICE-involved shooting of a man in the city last night. There were protests following. The Nobel Peace Prize awarded to Navi Pillay. She is a judge on the International Court of Justice and formerly a UN human rights chief. She's 85. Israel denouncing the choice. Last year, a UN commission led by Pillay was investigating the war crimes in Gaza and found Israel had committed genocide against Palestinians. OpenAI says it fired three safety researchers for a breach of trust, the trio accusing the company of putting its corporate interests before safety. This is ABC News.
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20: Happy Friday with your news update. I'm Logan Carmichael. South Pittsburgh High School is in the running for a $1 million football field upgrade. The Pirates are one of 40 national finalists in T-Mobile's Friday Night 5G Lights competition. The school made the announcement on their social media pages ahead of a community-wide pep rally held at Bean Stadium Thursday afternoon. The school has already won $25,000 and a home game celebration. Community voting is underway through October 25th, with supporters able to vote daily on T-Mobile's website. Get the link in the story now at svalleynow.com. Residents across the Tennessee Valley could see strong winds, heavy rainfall, and localized flooding this weekend as Hurricane Isaias moves inland from the Gulf Coast. The storm is expected to make landfall late tonight or early tomorrow, with remnants potentially affecting our area through Sunday. Forecasters warn of downed trees, power outages, and flooding, particularly along the Cumberland Plateau and in low-lying areas. Residents are asked to monitor changing forecasts throughout the weekend. Tennessee officials are once again searching for a location to replace Chattanooga's aging Moccasin Bend Mental Health Institute. The state recently abandoned plans for a new facility along Birmingham Highway in Lookout Valley just days after announcing the location. The proposed $260 million hospital would expand capacity from 150 to 200 beds, serving patients throughout East Tennessee, including here in the Sequatchie Valley. High-speed drag boat racing returns to Nickajack Lake this weekend as the Outboard Nationals come to Marion County Park in Jasper Saturday and Sunday. More than 100 racing teams are expected to compete for the $30,000 in prize money. Despite the threat of stormy weather, organizers say the event is still on as scheduled. Admission is $10, with children 12 and under free. Proceeds benefit the Greater Jasper JCs. And tonight, in high school football, undefeated Marion County visits Grundy County. South Pittsburgh hosts Lookout Valley. Whitwell travels to Sell Creek, and Sequatchie County welcomes community. All four games kick off at 7 p.m. Central. 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
10: Good morning, THB. Move this right to the side on 75 southbound. As you come over White Oak Mountain, it's heavy there. Trying to get out of Cleveland, Bradley County right now. Coming down the interstate, especially in the southbound lanes of I-75, as people stare at this earlier wreck coming down from the top of White Oak Mountain. They're into Ootawa on 75 going southbound. Hey, check out the animals today that are available for adoption at McCamey Animal Center. I'm Commander Chuck, your on-time traffic.
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That is definitely the song that could. Lauren Elena, Chase Matthew, that's All My Exes, number four this week. Fingers crossed they can get it all the way across the finish line. Parker McCollum on the way. Ella Langley, Morgan Wallen here in a second. And Timmy gets us going. It's Something Like That. Good morning.

0: I'm not fully convinced that Parker McCollum's still not going to take some time off once this year finishes up. Now, he is up for Album of the Year for his self-entitled Parker McCollum album. He's been mentioning that he was just kind of burned out. He was having trouble finding, or, you know, the ability to write songs and the want to perform. And, you know, he's a new father as well, again, for the second time. And maybe he just needs a little time, take a breather. There's a lot of artists that will take some time and maybe find that refresher again and then be able to jump back in the writing room and back in the studio. So I'm not fully convinced we probably won't see much of him next year.
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12: from the Zaxby's Traffic Center. 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Zaxby's, indescribably good. Good morning, THP. You've moved us right to the side on 75 southbound. As you come over White Oak Mountain, it's heavy there. Trying to get out of Cleveland, Bradley County right now. Coming down the interstate, especially in the southbound lanes of I-75, as people stare at this earlier wreck coming down from the top of White Oak Mountain. They're into Ootowaw on 75 going southbound. Hey, check out the animals today that are available for adoption at McCamey Animal Center. I'm Commander Chuck, your on-time traffic.
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15: Expect increasing clouds, but dry for your Friday. Warm for the afternoon, highs 81 to 83. Tonight, areas of rain will move in from the south. Becoming breezy, lows 60 to 62. Tropical showers and thundershowers moving through Saturday. Windy at times, highs near 71. Lingering showers moving off to the east Sunday. 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And I'm Chief Meteorologist Patrick Hoare.
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0: I totally do this. So when you're shopping for milk, 75% of us do this. You reach behind the front row of the milk and you go like all the way to the second, possibly the third row of milk. I look at the dates. That's what I do. I mean, it just depends on the dates. But yeah, I usually go maybe two or three behind and then pull one of those. Yeah, I do that. I am so guilty.
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3: Good morning, THB. Move this right to the side on 75 southbound. As you come over White Oak Mountain, it's heavy there. Trying to get out of Cleveland, Bradley County right now. Coming down the interstate, especially in the southbound lanes of I-75, as people stare at this earlier wreck coming down from the top of White Oak Mountain. They're into Ootalaw on 75 going southbound. Hey, check out the animals today that are available for adoption at McCamey Animal Center. I'm Commander Chuck, your on-time traffic.
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0: CMAs are coming up November 18th, and the new Artist of the Year category only has two dudes in it, Tucker Wetmore and Stephen Wilson Jr. So it's Averyana, Carter Faith, Emily Ann Roberts, Tucker Wetmore, Stephen Wilson Jr. Who do you think is going to get that? It's going to be a pretty tight race. Everyone very talented. I'm kind of giving Tucker Wetmore just kind of a lead, but anything can happen.
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11: Good morning, THB. Move this right to the side on 75 southbound. As you come over White Oak Mountain, it's heavy there. Trying to get out of Cleveland, Bradley County right now. Coming down the interstate, especially in the southbound lanes of I-75, as people stare at this earlier wreck coming down from the top of White Oak Mountain. They're into Ootawah on 75 going southbound. Hey, check out the animals today that are available for adoption at McCamey Animal Center. I'm Commander Chuck, your on-time traffic.
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3: Expect increasing clouds, but dry for your Friday. Warm for the afternoon, highs 81 to 83. Tonight, areas of rain will move in from the south. Becoming breezy, low 60 to 62. Tropical showers and thundershowers moving through Saturday. Windy at times, highs near 71. Lingering showers moving off to the east Sunday. 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And I'm Chief Meteorologist Patrick Hoare.
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2: ABC News, I'm Sherry Preston. States of emergency declared in Florida, Georgia, and Alabama as millions are in the path of now Category 3 Hurricane Isaias. Clay Hobbs is Chief Operating Officer for a medical services group that will help with the emergency response.
3: We're hearing that it could be 7 to 10 feet of storm surge in this area, and it's very easy for a car to float away or for a home to take on water. So residents are in low-lying areas. If they're in an evacuation zone and they've been instructed to evacuate, they need to heed those evacuation orders now.
2: This year's Nobel Prize winner, former UN Human Rights Chief Navi Pillay.
4: I'm still reeling with surprise, but it's a wonderful surprise when you're least expecting.
2: She is a judge on the International Court of Justice and last year led a commission on the war in Gaza that found Israel had committed genocide. Israel's foreign minister says the prize has been weaponized. Protests in New York City last night over the ICE-involved shooting of a man. This is ABC News.
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7: Happy Friday with your news update. I'm Logan Carmichael. South Pittsburgh High School is in the running for a $1 million football field upgrade. The Pirates are one of 40 national finalists in T-Mobile's Friday Night 5G Lights competition. The school made the announcement on their social media pages ahead of a community-wide pep rally held at Bean Stadium Thursday afternoon. The school has already won $25,000 and a home game celebration. Community voting is underway through October 25th, with supporters able to vote daily on T-Mobile's website. Get the link in the story now at SValleyNow.com. Residents across the Tennessee Valley could see strong winds, heavy rainfall, and localized flooding this weekend as Hurricane Isaias moves inland from the Gulf Coast. The storm is expected to make landfall late tonight or early tomorrow, with remnants potentially affecting our area through Sunday. Forecasters warn of downed trees, power outages, and flooding, particularly along the Cumberland Plateau and in low-lying areas. Residents are asked to monitor changing forecasts throughout the weekend. Tennessee officials are once again searching for a location to replace Chattanooga's aging Moccasin Bend Mental Health Institute. The state recently abandoned plans for a new facility along Birmingham Highway in Lookout Valley just days after announcing the location. The proposed $260 million hospital would expand capacity from 150 to 200 beds, serving patients throughout East Tennessee, including here in the Sequatchie Valley. High-speed drag boat racing returns to Nickajack Lake this weekend as the Outboard Nationals come to Marion County Park in Jasper Saturday and Sunday. More than 100 racing teams are expected to compete for the $30,000 in prize money. Despite the threat of stormy weather, organizers say the event is still on as scheduled. Admission is $10, with children 12 and under free. Proceeds benefit the Greater Jasper JCs. And tonight in high school football, undefeated Marion County visits Grundy County. South Pittsburgh hosts Lookout Valley. Whitwell travels to Sail Creek, and Sequatchie County welcomes Community. All four games kick off at 7 p.m. Central. 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
9: Good morning, THB. Move this right to the side on 75 southbound. As you come over White Oak Mountain, it's heavy there. Trying to get out of Cleveland, Bradley County right now. Coming down the interstate, especially in the southbound lanes of I-75, as people stare at this earlier wreck coming down from the top of White Oak Mountain. They're into Ootawah on 75 going southbound. Hey, check out the animals today that are available for adoption at McCamey Animal Center. I'm Commander Chuck, your on-time traffic.
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0: Good morning, everybody. How's everybody doing today? I hope you're doing well. If you got any plans for the weekend, you better get them done today because tomorrow will be a no-go. It's going to be a wet day all day tomorrow and possibly Sunday too. So if you got any plans, you better get them done today. It's going to be sunny part of the day, cloudy most of the day, I think. But that's just the way it works. And we've got that it'll be a tropical depression by the time it gets here. Right now, it is a full-blown hurricane in the Gulf Coast. And so they're getting ready for that. And so let's all get ready ourselves. Just make sure you got that rain gear with you. And I know there's some college games tomorrow, especially the Alabama-Georgia game. And I'm not sure, I haven't heard lately what they're going to do with that, if they're going to Travis is pulling for the Bulldogs. Of course, you know my Alabama alumni, being Alabama alumni, you know who I'll pull for. But anyway, we'll see how that goes. Currently, it is 62 degrees outside, and we will be under a flood watch starting tomorrow around 1 a.m. and going through Sunday evening around 7, or Sunday morning 7 a.m., excuse me. So just be weather weary, and might be some strong winds out. Possibly could have trees down and things like that. Just be weather weary. If you don't have to get out, probably a good thing just to stay in. So anyway, and let's see here. So anyway, let's go ahead and get started, and let's just talk about some things we got going on right now. Just to get us started before we have anything. Of course, you know you can always call us at WEPG at 423-837-8151 or 423-837-8001, or you can fax us at 423-837-8002, or you can email us at info@theriver1049.com. So, hey, for all you South Pittsburgh fans, this is kind of neat. You had a little, pep rally yesterday, or at least a celebration. But give you a little information about South Pittsburgh High School named finalists in the T-Mobile Friday Night's 5G Lights competition. South Pittsburgh is one of 40 national finalists and one of 10 in the East Division in T-Mobile's 2026 Friday Night 5G Lights competition. Now, the school's already won $25,000, and they had a celebration yesterday, and they could be in the running for up to $1 million. Now, you need to vote, so go to svalleynow.com and go to the story. You'll see it on svalleynow.com, Squatchy Valley Now, and vote. The public voting started yesterday, actually, and goes through the 25th. With one vote allowed per person each day. So get out there, all you Pirate fans. I know there's plenty of you. Get out there and vote, and vote again, and vote again, and vote again every day through the 25th. So anyway, that's kind of neat. Of course, we already talked about the hurricane. It's coming, so it'll be a tropical depression by the time it gets here. But anyway, you want to be weather weary of that. So let's see. Now, this weekend, the outboard nationals drag boat racing returns to Jasper this weekend despite the threat of rain. Now, the outboard nationals return to Marion County. To Thunder on the Lake returns to Jasper this weekend with more than 100 drag boat teams, and organizers say the race is still on despite the rain threat. And so maybe they won't get too bad on that. I hope not. I hope everything turns out okay for them. Friday Night Football, of course. Let me get into some previews here for Friday Night Football. I've got another sheet here that's going to talk about the Marion County Warriors. They will face Grundy County. They're going to travel to Grundy County. And Marion County, they're 7-0, and Grundy County is 6-1. So that is a district game. So the Warriors are in the driving seat. If they beat Grundy County, I think they've played all of their district games. That's going on. Now, Lookout Valley will travel to South Pittsburgh tonight, and that's also a district game. The Whitwell Tigers they're going to travel to Sail Creek, that's a district game for them as well. Sail Creek is 4-2. Whitwell is at 2-5, but Whitwell is really their record is not really what the team is really about. So Marion County, that'll be on. Of course, that'll be on our radio. Radio coverage with Dave Daffron and Doug Ramsey. Of course, South Pittsburgh, that'll be on with Sean Dunwoody and Jeremy Jackson. And the Whitwell game, that'll be on with Cody Mosier and Caden Thacker. Now, it has Community versus Sequatchie County, but that's not till next week. Sequatchie County has the week off. So that'll be next week. The Indians are 4-3 and 2-1 in the district play, but that'll be the broadcast team. Of course, Jeff Barger and Nathan Barker on Country Roads 93.3 FM, and they will have their tailgate show at 6 p.m. Before the scheduled 7 o'clock game, but that is not until next week. But Saturday morning, they will have their Sequatchie Sports Network show. That'll be on, and that'll recount all the local teams that have played this weekend, so we'll see about that. Now, also, Northeast Alabama High School football. North Jackson Chiefs will travel to Grant, Alabama, to play Kate Duncan Smith D.A.R. Patriots. The undefeated Scottsboro Wildcats, they look to keep their perfect season alive as they travel to Somerville to take on the Brewer Patriots. And that kickoff time is scheduled for 7 p.m. Meanwhile, the North Sand Mountain Bison will travel to Collinsville to face off. And then Northwest Georgia High School football, Dade County Wolverines return home to Trenton Friday night to take on Lakeview Fort Oglethorpe. That's always an interesting game. So that's scheduled for kickoff time for that is 7:30 Eastern Time, 6:30 Central. So that's something to keep in mind. All the games coming up, and so you want to keep that in mind tonight because it'll be good weather for the ball games. Shouldn't be any problems there for. For the weather, you should have a good time. All right, we're going to take a little break here. I've talked probably longer than I should have, but that's all right. And then we'll get back. So we'll take a break.
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0: All right. All right. Just got some information and I really forgot to announce it. Well, I would have announced it later. South Pittsburgh, the city of South Pittsburgh is asking you to watch their Facebook page because The yard sale that was scheduled last week was rescheduled till tomorrow. Schedule time is from 7 to 12 between on Cedar Street between 4th and 5th Street. But watch their Facebook page, because if it rains, it'll be a rain out, and maybe they'll reschedule it again if it is. So just be careful and watch that, and see what happens on that. And so anyway, to give you, you know, I talk about, I really enjoy the our Sequatchie Valley Nail program that we have. It's really a good digital newspaper. One thing I like about it, for everybody else, it is free. That's nice. Free. Doesn't cost you a dime. You can sign up for emails and get Lucky Knott. He's our chief editor and does a great job, and he'll get you all squared away on that. And matter of fact, let me see how many email. I know we have over 7,300 email followers. Let me see. Let me have to pull that up on my phone so it goes further down. 7,304. So that's good. And listen, the S Valley Nail, Sequatchie Valley Nail, it covers from Bledsoe County, Sequatchie County, Grundy County, Marion County, North Jackson, Alabama, North Georgia, also Chattanooga, Hamilton County, and from time to time, depending on the story and how it affects the area, state and federal news. So you can find all that free. Now, a lot of places, they'll give you the first month free, and then they'll charge you. Not us. It's free 24/7, 7 days a week. Just all you got to do is go to svalleynow.com. Now, again, there's a space on there. If you're on your computer, scroll down on the right-hand side. You'll see where you can go to the sign up for the emails. So I do that. And right now, some of the things you can see on S Valley Now, some of the stories. Nine area fire departments joined forces together Tuesday after a chicken house caught fire in the Crossroads area, and it burnt to the ground, but you can find out more about that story. North Elementary in Grundy County used a soft lockdown Wednesday for a medical issue. It wasn't a security threat, but officials say students and staff were safe, and the school continued right on. Also, a new mobile clinic will bring physical and behavioral health care to five rural counties, including Sequatchie, Grundy, and Bledsoe, with schedules to be announced later. This is the Volunteer Behavioral Health Care System. They're launching a project called Rural Recovery. So you can read more about that on the Sequatchie Valley Nail. And those are just some stories you can read. There's others to read. And so check those out. I'm sure you'll be glad to do that. Like I say, it's good stories. Another one, Jasper Highlands and Elder Mountain trained for wildlife fires. They did a good job there. That's, let's see if I'm getting anything else in here that, no, I think I've about covered everything. This hurricane, I'm not sure how they're pronouncing, how they come up with the spelling of these names or these names. ISAIAS. And, it's weird. Just know that there's a hurricane coming. That's all. And, you don't have to worry about anything else. Just hurricane coming. So you know that. So, all right. Let's see if I've got some other things that I need to go over before we get into our morning stuff. Well, there is. I will say this. Let me see. I've got the. What did I do with it? Hold on. I'll find it in just a second. Here we are. There is a Tennessee is still searching again for a new psychiatric hospital site after reversing its Lookout Valley decision. The replacement would serve patients across 52 counties. That's going to be that's also in the Sequatchie Valley Now, so you can read more about that. And it's a very much needed facility, and we need those. So keep that in mind. Let's see. I'll get into that. I'll save those for a little later, so we'll keep those over here in another pile. All right, let's get you up on all the... all right, I got a phone call. Good morning, Swap and Shop.
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0: All right.
2: Everybody come out. We've got a little bit of everything. We're the seventh house on the right. You can see us from the road, main road. Take a left at the last light, and that's Pleasant Grove Road. So everybody come out and see what you can find.
0: All righty. We got it.
2: Thank you.
0: Thank you. Hey, that's the yard sale in Jasper today. It's on 416 Pleasant Grove Road. it starts at 9 o'clock today and goes till dark. They've got everything, clothes, furniture, you name it, they've got it. So you might want to go out there and see that yard sale before today while you still have a good opportunity and good weather. And all right, let's talk about some things that are coming down. Well, I'll take that one out of the way. Well, you know, with Halloween coming up, all thrills, no chill. Sometimes Halloween can be cold, and, you know, I've seen it snow on Halloween, and then I've seen it rain, and I've seen it be hot. So just be aware of the weather, and make sure if it is chilly, your children are wearing something at least warm underneath those costumes. And also make sure somebody's watching you. Trick-or-treaters need to see and be seen. make sure on those costumes, of course, you're going to be at night. So make sure you got maybe like glow sticks or something that reflection where people can see you, because you don't want to get hit by a vehicle or anything like that because people can't see you. Also, don't get lost in the deep, dark woods. Sometimes people get off the beaten path on trick-or-treating, and they get lost, and we don't want that. We want everybody to be safe. And also, don't let the weather sneak up on you. So check the weather before you go trick-or-treating. I know there's going to be, like I say, we want to make sure on that. So anyway, hey, there's some things coming. let me get a sip of my water. Boy, my throat is just not wanting to participate. I was doing that yesterday. I hope I'm not getting something for them. But there's some organizations around the county that help people. One is the Palms Up Foundation. It's a great local ministry for single moms. They have classes and help resources. You can find out more by contacting them on their website at palmsupfoundation.org. 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Also, Victory Baptist Church at 2420 Valley View Highway in Sequatchie. They have food boxes every Monday, but you need to get there before 10:50 a.m. The Whitwell Church of God, they have at 524 Morrison Springs Road. They have food boxes on the second Thursday at 7:30 a.m. The First United Methodist Church in Whitwell at Highway 28 in Whitwell, they have food boxes every third Thursday from 8 to 10 a.m. Then the Mineral Springs Baptist Church at 5305 Griffith Highway in Whitwell, they have food boxes every second and fourth Wednesday from 4 to 5 p.m. Then Smiles Incorporated, that's right here in South Pittsburgh, they have free dental care. You can check with them on their Facebook page, at but that's South, that's Smiles Incorporated in South Pittsburgh. You can call them if you need more information, 423-228-3077. and the Mobile Monk. This is a free medical clinic every first Monday of every month in Whitwell at the Whitwell Senior Center. You can give them a call. It starts at 9 o'clock. You can check out their Facebook page as well. Then SETHRA, Southeast Tennessee Human Resource Agency. They help with certain utilities, food, distributions, transportation, and more. You can give them a call and right there in Dunlap, their headquarters, 423-949-2191. Also in Dunlap, there's the Next Step Resources. This is a mission. Their mission is to minister to and serve those facing difficult pregnancy decisions with life-affirming care and support. And this is for men and women. You can go to their website or their Facebook page. 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Sleep in Heavenly Peace right here in South Pittsburgh. This ensures that no child sleeps on the floor in our area. The public bills with churches, schools, and organizations, and their you can go to their website or their Facebook page. 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Or you can go to shepherds.org/chapter/TN-South-Pittsburgh. And then CASA, the Court-Appointed Special Advocate for Children. They're right here in the Squatchy Valley. Check with them. Their website is CASA, SEQValley.org, or you can go to their Facebook page. And those are just some of the places that will help you in your time of need with food and a variety of things. So check them out. I'm sure you'll be glad you did. You never know. You might know someone that might be struggling. And give them that information or help them out. Or if you need to, get them in your car and take them to that event. They've got some things coming up in the Princess Theater. They're staying pretty busy here lately. On October 24th, Maxwell Street will be performing at the Princess. So that'll be there for you all. Then on November 7th, the Glenn Miller Orchestra, that'll be there at the Princess Theater. Then December 10th, Linda Davis, a country and Christmas show. That'll be a good performance. And then in January, the Cleverleys at the Princess Theater. So that'll be a good show to watch. So a lot of good things going on. Also, there's a gospel singing held the first Saturday night of each month at Hardee's in Bridgeport. Of course, that Saturday's already passed for October, so getting ready for November. But anyway, that's always the first Saturday of each night of each month at Hardee's in Bridgeport at 50770 Old Highway 72. That goes from 5 to 7 p.m. On that night. So there'll be plenty of feature singers. So that'll be a good thing to take care of. Hey, coming up October 10th, that's tomorrow, the Fannie Moffitt Autumn Stomp. Now, this is going to be at Cumberland Street in Altamont. It's a festival of celebrating Altamont's heritage, breakfast, cruise in, arts and crafts, tours, games, skits, and dancing. Of course, you have to be careful, with the weather. You have to check the weather. Also, K-Fest, that's at the Caverns. You can get a two-day ticket or plus camping for $99. That's 555 Charlie Roberts Road in Pelham. Enjoy open underground jam sessions, cave tours, food trucks, local craft vendors, workshops, kids, activities, surprises, performances, and more. 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Also, October 21st to the 24th, Friends of the Library Book Sale and Silent Auction. That's there in Dunlap. It'll be at the Fair Building. That's always a big thing. And Wednesdays is Friends Day, early access. So if you're a member of the Friends of the Library, which only costs $5 to be annually. And then Thursday and Friday, 10 a.m. to 6 p.m. And then Saturday, 9 a.m. to 1 p.m. So that'll be a lot of things going on. And Miss Robin, I do apologize for not being able to get back with you about telling you. I was supposed to interview Miss Robin today, and All right, and Stephen sent me this. This is football. The Whitwell Tigers middle school team, they are the SVC champions. I believe that's the first time they've ever done that. That's great. That's great. Kudos to them. Proud of them. And I think they defeated, South Pittsburgh, but I'm not sure that's right. But correct me if I'm wrong on that. Stephen will be back in a minute. And so we'll get all that squared away. All right, we got the Walking Ghost Tours. This ought to be interesting for all you folks that are into the haunted folks. October 3rd through the 31st, on Friday and Saturday nights, the tours begin at 7 p.m. The walk is less than a mile. It's a fundraising event that proceeds support the Historic Preservation Society's future activities and museum rent. They're partnering with the Magic Box Theater. Ticket options are $15 for the walk-in tour only, $35 for the tour and magic show for adults, and $30 for tour and magic show for the kids. Tickets are required for both the tour and the magic show, so find out more about that by contacting the South Pittsburgh Historic Preservation Society. Let me see what the date is on this. I remember looking. Let's see. Oh, yeah. Oh, that's tomorrow. You're invited to a masquerade ball, a fundraising event presented by Medics for a Cure. 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
3: That was hard to read,
0: ain't it? Yeah. All right, and also today, now don't miss out today. 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At Collins Building Materials, they're going to be hosting a Customer Appreciation Day to showcase their updated store. 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The River will be there broadcasting live. 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Go by and check all their products and get information you need. They're located at 6570 Highway 41 in Jasper. So go by and see them. That's going on today from 8 until 3 p.m. So that'll be a lot of fun. You can get all that done today before the weather sets in. And then tomorrow from 4 to 8 p.m. is the Halloween market at the Courthouse Square in Jasper. We'll see about that, but just check your weather. Then on October 30th from 5 to 9, the city of South Pittsburgh will be having their annual Trunk or Treat on Cedar Avenue. Those are always fun. Go and take the kiddos to Trick or Treat, and you can bring your car and give out candy. Those are nice. I always like to go around every now and then and get me a piece of candy or two or three. Or four or five. Anyway, October 31st, the actual Halloween, from 4 to 8 p.m. is the annual Jack-O-Lantern Jamboree held at the Courthouse Square in Jasper. That's always fun. Again, a great way to take the kiddos trick-or-treating and support local vendors. And that's a fun way to trick-or-treat, safe, and everybody has a good time, and everybody has fun. So weather permitting, so just be careful. Also, from October 1st to November 1st, the Dread Hollow Haunted Attraction. Now, this is at 321 Browns Ferry Road here in Chattanooga at Lookout Valley. There's over 25,000 square feet of indoor haunted experience. That's scary, isn't it? 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They have a containment area set inside, so if you dare, they have a dreadwood forest. 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
0: All right, at this time we're ready to do the funeral announcements for Reed Family Funeral Homes. Norma Jean Pendergrass, age 83, of Pikeville, Tennessee, died Wednesday, October 7th. Graveside services will be held Friday, October 9th at 11 a.m. Central Daylight Time at Will Smith Cemetery with Reverend Josh Burgess officiating. Burial will be in the Will Smith Cemetery. 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There will be no visitation. Carol Van Winkle, age 66, of Pikeville, Tennessee, died Tuesday, October 6th. Funeral services will be held Saturday, October 10th at 2 p.m. Central Daylight Time in the Funeral Home Chapel with Brother James Dunn officiating. Burial will follow at Wesley Chapel Cemetery. Online condolences can be made at www.reedfamilyfh.com. 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
0: All right, now let's get into some free stuff. I like free. I don't know about y'all, but I do. Hey, coming up October 20th, these are all events at the Princess Theater. They're all free, so that's neat. Singo at Princess Theater, October 20th at 6:30 p.m. it's a highly requested event by fans of all music genres. Chat Trivia Live Challenge Entertainment will provide a host, music, and materials for a two-hour interactive show. Fun prizes of small value will be awarded throughout the evening. The Princess will have concessions for purchase as well. Then on Saturday, November 14th from 11 a.m. to 2 p.m., excuse me, now this Saturday is going to have two events actually, but the first one is a Taste from Home food sampling event. Right there at the theater. It's a community-driven showcase where residents can prepare and share small samples of their favorite foods, family recipes, hometown specialties, and dishes with personal meaning. Participants host and can decorate their tables to share the stories behind their food. Tables are provided for the participants, and rented restroom facilities will be available. And that's on Saturday, November 14th. Also, that evening at Saturday's November 14th at 7 p.m.,

strengthening the social fabric of Marion County. This project is supported through a civic experiment grant administered by Thrive Regional Partnership with the support from the Trust for Civic Life. So that'll be neat. A lot of neat things there. All right. Here's another yard sale tomorrow. It's a church yard sale. Our Lady of Lourdes Catholic Church at 704 Holly Avenue in South Pittsburgh. It's from 8 until 8 a.m. to 1 p.m. tomorrow. So you want to check that out. Again, check the weather. Hey, coming up October 17th, which will be next weekend, so maybe the weather will be more kind to us, at the Loblolly Fest right there in Hoax Bluff, Alabama. I love that little town. I've been there before. Had some relatives used to live there. But Hoax Bluff, Alabama, at the Bluff Amphitheater, their featured act. Now, are you ready for this? The Marshall Tucker Band. And they're also going to have Randy Houser, Drake White, Cassie Ashton, and more. You want to check that out, Loblolly Fest in Hoax Bluff, Alabama, the Bluff Amphitheater. Hey, now coming up the Saturday, October 24th, the Sequatchie Volunteer Fire Department, they're going to have their annual motorcycle toy drive. They're going to be leaving the Fire Department Station 1 there at 135 Sequatchie Lane, and they're going to be going to the landing zone where toys will be collected. Now, there's going to be live music, 70s and 80s and 90s music by Spitbird, KSU 12 Central. Toy donations or monetary donations will enter you into a raffle. All monetary proceeds will go directly to buying extra gifts for children in need. So that's always a neat thing, and we want to support that. So that's Saturday, October 24th at the Sequatchie Volunteer Fire Department. Then coming up in November, we've got some things. Veterans Day Honor Ceremony on Saturday, November 14th at 2 p.m. at the Jasper City Park in Jasper. Following the Veterans Day Parade, honors every veteran overseas or stateside. Informal attire, no dress uniform required. There'll be stars for the troops, a flag star presentation. Each year we honor veterans by serving a flag star in recognition of their service. A family member or a designated representative may accept for a veteran who cannot attend. And that's always nice. Always, I appreciate our veterans very, very much, because if it wasn't for them, we wouldn't even have a country today, and we may need them more and more as time goes by. You never know. Got some crazy people in this country. Hey, coming up at the end of the month, I believe this is Friday, October 30th at the Park Theater in McMinnville, Colin Ray. That'll be a good concert. The Park Theater there in McMinnville is a good little venue and nice little place. Also, November 12th, Sammy Kershaw and Charles Allen will be at the Park Theater. That'll be another good concert. Then on November 28th at the Swanee Inn in Swanee, Tennessee, the Isaacs will be performing. And then on December 3rd at the Tucker Theater in Murfreesboro, the Bellamy Brothers, they'll be performing, so that'll be neat. And one I'm looking forward to, maybe I can go to this one, the Artemis Pyle Band at the Park Theater, December 17th. I know I've got some things going on during that time, but I'd love to go to this one. That's from 7 to 9 p.m. at the Park Theater. And then also at the Park Theater on February 13th, that's a little ways away, Gene Watson is live in concert. That's going to be a three-hour concert. That'll be a good concert. And then on the 19th of February, an evening with Mark Chestnut. Now, that'll be a great concert there. So that's all at the Park Theater there in McMinnville. So great little places, good things to do. Now, just a little brief thing on college sports for tomorrow. Again, Georgia is playing at Alabama in Tuscaloosa.
There's been a lot of talk about moving that game time-wise and so forth, depending on when the weather's going to come.

0: through. Just stay tuned to your television and everything. I know the ESPN Sports Center, they've moved. They're usually by the stadiums, but they have moved there because of the weather. They have moved their pregame show to the Coliseum there, the basketball Coliseum there. Tennessee plays at Arkansas tomorrow. Let's see some other games. Let's see. There's one I was wanting to bring up. Let's see. Well, the others are just playing. Looks like this is a weekend where all the SEC teams play each other. So that's going to be a nice weekend. Again, remind you of the high school sports for tonight. North Jackson plays at DAR. The Indians, they have a bye this week. South Pittsburgh plays at home versus Lookout Valley. Marion County travels to Grundy County tonight. And Whitwell is at Sail Creek. So, 21-21. So, anyway. All right, you're on Swap and Shop. Can I help you? Well, the school, yes, that won $25,000 for that. They're in this T-Mobile contest.
1: Yeah.
0: And they have the potential to win up to $1 million, but you got to vote. You got to you got to go on to svalleynow.com. And read the story, and it'll tell you where to vote.
1: Okay, well, thank you.
0: Hey, you're welcome. Yeah, and we encourage everybody to do that. And

0: All right, I got another. Good morning, Swap and Shop.
1: Good morning. Number 305-4404. I have a BSE compound tuning boat. It's like new, $75.
0: All right.
1: Look for a car hauling trailer. It must be a factory built one.
0: All right.
1: And also looking for property in Marion County, flat land, you know, don't want any bluff property or mountain land. And a friend of mine is still looking for a 270 BAR. If anybody has one, so call me. I'll put them in touch with each other.
0: All righty.
1: And also have 30 light fixtures. They were display models. Well, actually, they're new, but anyway, there's about $4,000 worth if you bought them retail.
0: Okay.
1: We'll sell them separately.
0: All righty.
1: 4404. Thank you much.
0: Thank you.
1: See
0: you. All right. That gentleman has he has a BSA compound hunting bow for $75, and then he has he's looking for property, flat land, not on the mountain, and in Marion County. He's got 30 light fixtures, about $4,000 in cost, but he'll sell them for $350. He's still looking for a 270 BAR for a friend of his. You can contact him, and he will get you in touch. And he's looking for a car hauler, must be a car hauler trailer, must be factory built. Give him a call, 423-305-4404, and that'll get you in touch with that. And also that yard sale for tomorrow. Or today, actually, today starts at 9 o'clock, so it's just about ready to start and goes to dark. Everything must go, clothes, furniture, you name it, they've got it. It's at 416 Pleasant Grove Road in Jasper, so give them a call,

0: All right, let's see. I think that's about got most of this stuff. Hey, it's about 9 o'clock. Let me mention Dixie Freeze. 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Let's see. 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Hey, and IGA, let's see what I had. IGA, right here we are. Let me talk about some of their items. And these items go through October 13th, so that goes through next Tuesday. Some of their fall produce, they have carving pumpkins, $5.49 each. They have yellow squash or green zucchini, $1.99 a pound. They have pomegranates, two for $4. They have Doyle chip salad kits, two for $7. They have 3 pounds of imported sweet onions, $3.99. They have extra large green bell peppers, four for $5. Beefsteak tomatoes, $1.69 a pound. And sliced baby Bella mushrooms, $2.99. 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Let me see some other things they've got going on. 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
0: 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And we'll take that. So give us a call. And let's see. I was trying to find some stuff. I had some stuff here earlier. Okay, yeah, right here. There we go. Today's holidays for October 9th, the World's Post Day, marking the 1874 founding of the Universal Postal Union, and recognizing the people and the systems that keep communities connected. Oh, well. Leif Erikson Day, a U.S. observance honoring the Norse explorer and Nordic American heritage. That's interesting. World Egg Day, all right. Celebrating its 30th anniversary in 2026 and the egg's nutrition and versatility. Well, I like a good egg. I like mine over well, but anyway. Also in this date, in 1888, the Washington Monument was officially opened to the public. At 555 feet, it was then the tallest structure in the world, and getting to the top looked patient. Or it took patience. Its steam-powered elevator needed about 10 to 12 minutes for the climb for the passengers. That's interesting, a steam-powered elevator. So today's elevator reaches the observation level in about 70 seconds. That's a big difference between 10 and 12 minutes, huh? So yes, even monuments can get a serious speed upgrade. All right, that's interesting. I did not know about the steam operated elevator. That's interesting. I'd like to see one of those. I bet those are interesting. All right, let's see if there's anything else. Again, I want to remind you about for those of you in South Pittsburgh, about the South Pittsburgh High School was named a finalist in the T-Mobile Friday Night's 5G Lights competition. Now, South Pittsburgh is one of 40 national finalists and one of 10 in the East Division in T-Mobile's 2026 Friday Night 5G Lights competition. The school already has earned $25,000 and a home game celebration and remains in contention for a $1 million field upgrade. The public voting runs started yesterday and goes through the 25th, with one vote allowed per person each day. So you can go to Sequatchie Valley Now, find the story on Sequatchie Valley Now, and then you can vote for South Pittsburgh. Even if you're not a South Pittsburgh fan, this is a great honor, and it would be great to see them get $1 million. I know you're thinking, well, I go to this school, I wouldn't vote for them. Well, hey, we're all in this together. We can all support one another and help each other when we have these challenges. I remember when Whitwell High School went to the high school football playoffs and won, actually, a few years ago. The Dunlap Fire Department and others had banners and things. We had little people standing on the side of the road when they drove through to go to then Cookeville to play. And then when they came home on the night after they'd won the championship, they were there again cheering them on. So we can all cheer each other. We're all in this together. So don't think just because maybe you don't live at a certain town or a certain area that just because something else is happening for somebody else, you know, it don't apply to you. It can. It certainly can. Let's see. Got all that. That's taken care of, so that's no longer needed. Let's see if I'm trying to pick up some other stuff here, other news that might be newsworthy to you. Let's see if this, I'm not sure this one had anything. Here we go. Here we go. Did you know on this date, in 1945, Raytheon filed Percy Spencer's patent application for cooking food with an electromagnetic energy? The idea behind the microwave oven. Wow. Now, the first commercial radar range arrived in 1947, but it looked nothing like today's countertop models. It stood about 6 feet tall, weighed roughly 750 pounds, and cost around $3,000. Wow. Thankfully, reheating our leftovers no longer requires industrial equipment or the industrial budget. So that's interesting. Wow. That first commercial model is more like industrial machinery than a kitchen appliance. And smaller home models took about two decades to arrive. So today, the same basic idea warms coffee, pops popcorn, and rescues leftovers in minutes. So the next microwave beeps. Remember, the familiar countertop started as a wartime era engineering breakthrough. So that's interesting. I really like that. That's rather interesting. All right, ServiceNow heating there. Folks, listen, now's the time to get the unit checked out. And ServiceNow heating there, they are the ones that can do it for you. They've got the coolest crew in the surrounding counties. right here in service now, located at 160 Cornerstone Drive here in Jasper. Now, tell Miss Tammy when you talk to her about the maintenance plans. 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I'm sure they'll be glad to help you out. Also, going back to Whitwell, Sister Spirits. 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They were the best of the best winter for liquor stores. If you've ever been there, then you know it's one of those little places that's packed with character, and Miss Kim is always getting something new and cute in. They're always something fun to look through, whether it's a new specialty bottle, one of those grab-and-go bags, or one of the bigger pre-packed jugs. She's always ready to go. And you'll know Miss Kim does not play around about her moonshine. She's got a flavor for every phase of the moon. Some of you know, some of you can't wait till try, and some of you didn't even know existed. So try them out. Go see her Monday through Thursday, 10 a.m. to 9 p.m., and Friday and Saturday, 10 a.m. to 10 p.m., and then Sunday, 10 a.m. to 6 p.m. Always give Miss Kim a call. If you have any questions, 423-658-2225. Please remember, you must be 21 years of age or older to enter, and of course, they ask you to drink responsibly, so you want to do that. Definitely want to do that because you don't want to get in trouble and cause other problems as well, because there's too many people that want to drive and drink, and we shouldn't do that, and shouldn't do that at all. 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So you want to keep that in mind. Let me check on the weather and see what kind of temperature we're looking at right now. Excuse me, I had to yawn there. I don't know what it is. I can wake up early in the mornings when I wake up and I'm fine. But then when I get walking around and everything, I start yawning. Well, it says 66 degrees. Again, there is a flood watch that starts tomorrow at 1 a.m. Central Time and goes until 7 a.m. Sunday morning. Portions of the southwest, well, it says southwest North Carolina. The impacts are excessive runoff may result in flooding of rivers, creeks, streams, and other low-lying and flood-prone locations. Creeks and streams may rise out of their banks. The hurricane is expected to bring moderate to heavy rainfall to the area early Saturday morning through Sunday. Rainfall totals of 1 to 2 inches are expected, with locally heavier amounts, high rainfall rates, and the potential for repeated rounds of heavy rain will support potential flash flooding of Of course, it's giving you a warning about always monitor your forecast and be alert to the possible flood warnings. Those living in prone areas need to be aware of it as well. So just be careful if you're out today. Well, today's not a problem. Today's, I think, going to be a little cloudy. So it may be a little cool today because I don't think it's supposed to get too bad. All right, I got a phone call. Good morning, Swap and Shop.
3: Good morning. I got a question for you.
0: Okay.
3: I've got a sick dog, and she's been out of her medicine going on 2 weeks. I went down to Dr. Kirk's, and they got it blocked off and decided that the new owner decided just to remodel. The heck with us, you know?
0: Well,
3: I don't know what to do. I can't drive this speed. We sent our stuff to Pittsburgh because my glasses are kind of broken. I don't go anywhere, and I need her medicine. You know?
0: All right. Let me.
3: Are they not open yet?
0: I'm not sure they are, but.
3: I know several people call me and want me to get their medicine too, and they can't. They're like me. They don't know what to do, and my dog's getting sicker and sicker every day.
0: All right. Well, let us check on that and see what we can do.
3: Okay. Thank you.
0: Uh huh. All right, that was a lady who called in. She needs medicine for her dog, and she went down to the vet, and they're closed off. They're remodeling and evidently didn't tell anybody, and they're not able to get their medicine for their dog. So if you can help us out, give us a call, and we'll get numbers to them as soon as we can, and so they can get their dogs taken care of because they need that medicine. So, you know, we couldn't go 2 weeks without our medicine as well. So keep that in mind. Let me see here what I was trying to do. Let's see. One, two, three, four, five, six. All right, we got a few more. Trying to...

Huh. That's, I was reading a story here about in California, Walmart bought 17 acres on the California coast to build a superstore. So this city voted 5-0 to take the land right back. A court later struck down the law the city had leaned on. So Hercules, that's the city, simply bought the land from Walmart outright for $13.85 million. Walmart never filed another application in Hercules, and the waterfront is wanted. Still isn't a superstore. You can skip corporate retail and back local farmers and ranchers on localized, sources tell Washington. That's through the Washington Times. That's interesting. Of course, yesterday, a gentleman in Nashville, he was armed with a gun and a knife at the federal courthouse. He entered the federal courthouse. He wasn't from Tennessee, from my understanding. He tried to shoot the gun. It failed, and he was shot by security guards and killed. So, and no one knows why he was there, actually. So, don't know. We'll find out more, I guess, later. And let's see.

0: All right. All right. Well, let's see. Castles Outdoor Center. I know it's getting close to that time. It's getting close to turkey and deer season, and you guys are ready for that. Well, and girls too. There's women that hunt too. So let's don't just say guys. There's guys and girls. But for hunters, shooters, and archery enthusiasts, there's a local place right there in Whitwell known as Castles Outdoor Center in Whitwell. 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Again, that number is 423-658-0008. And while we're in, let me make sure on something. So while we're in Whitwell, while we're talking about Whitwell, how about the Raghouse Resale Store? If you're looking for great deals without spending a fortune, hey, the Raghouse Resale Store right there on Highway 28, where you'll find clothing, home decor, furniture, toys, household items, and treasures arriving all the time. Now, whether you're shopping for the family or hunting for that one unique find, there's always something new waiting on the shelves. And remember, they've got everything you need for the baby, just not the baby. You can't buy the baby there. They don't sell babies. And never will, because it's illegal. Their address is 13564 Highway 28 there in Whitwell. Their hours are Thursday and Friday, 10 a.m. to 5 p.m., and Saturday, 10 a.m. to 3 p.m. That's the Raghouse Resale Store, where there ain't no rags. Steven, we got time for some more ads. All right. 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
0: All right. I was just wanting to remind everybody that, excuse me, the Memory Tree, they have relocated now, and they've got a new place. 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They do a lot of good stuff. You know, yeah, I know if you're like me, you had family that they took pictures of everybody at every event, and remember all those little disposable cameras you used to get, and my mother-in-law used to get those, and they were just as good as ever. Everything else, you drop them off, they develop them. And then, you know, but I don't even know if they even make those anymore. They may. I haven't shopped for any because now everybody does everything on their phone. So, but anyway, you got old photos, VHS tapes, slides, cassettes, or home movies tucked away somewhere. Don't let those memories keep collecting dust. Give the Memory Tree a call. 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Right now, she's working by phone and appointments, so give her a call, 713-899-7868. And talk with her about what you've got going on. That's the Memory Tree, because memories matter. Again, that number, 713-899-7868. And again, they are at Suite 200 of the Jasper Law Building. So keep that in mind when you get ready to go, because I know many of you know. Good morning, Swap and Shop. How are you?
9: I have for sale a couple of old mobility chairs.
0: Mobility chairs?
9: Yeah, the electric ride chairs.
0: Uh-huh.
9: That's two of them. Got a steep one and then I got a real expensive one. Almost new.
0: All right. And your number?
9: 309-5849.
0: That's... Could you repeat that once more?
9: The number or what?
0: The number, yes.
9: 423-309-5849.
0: All right, and that's two mobility chairs, right?
9: Yes.
0: All righty, I got you.
9: Thank you.
0: Thank you. All right, a gentleman's got a couple of mobility chairs for sale, two different brand kinds. So you give him a call, let him explain that to you, and might be something you're interested in. Number 423-309-5849. And I'm sure that'll help you out there, and you'd be glad to get that done. Those are really good things to have, I know, especially when you need them. Hey, down here at the Kimball Speedy Lube, hey, listen, does your vehicle need a little TLC? Mine does. 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
0: Hey, I'm going to Collins Building Supply.
10: Well, good. I'm already here.
0: All right.
10: He's filling in there, so I can be set up here. We're already set up. People are starting to come by. People are starting to register to win. Got all kind of giveaways going on here. Got an updated store with all kind of great things here, as what Collins Building Materials does. They are here to help you from whether you just need a nail to hang a picture, or a hammer to drive that nail, or you need all the lumber to build that addition, or a complete home. They can take care of everything. They can help you figure out exactly what you need to build that home from just a shell all the way up to a turnkey walk-in, and you've got your brand new home. If you're repairing something, you're building something, whether it's commercial or residential, they can do it here as well. Just kind of sprucing up the house with some paint, they can do that for you as well. If you got questions about what you're doing, Troy's always in the back there. You can always go talk to him. He's there to help you with any of your home building needs. He can actually sit down and tell you exactly what you've got to have, and they can get to you and bring it to your house and drop it off. We'll be telling you a lot about the different things as we call in today. You're gonna be hearing from us here. We're gonna be out here about 12:30, 1 o'clock today, I think. I know at least till 12:30, maybe even 1 o'clock. But they're gonna be going on. They're going on now. They're gonna be going on all the way to 3. Like I said, free food about lunchtime. And boy, they've always got something good. I don't know what we're having today, but I promise. promise you it's going to be great. They've got those Ferris mowers out here. You can come out and look at them, maybe take a test drive, ride it around here a little bit, and more. So come on out and see me. I am out here. I already set up. Going to be registered to win, to give away some Lake Winnipesaukee tickets. I know the kiddos like that. If you want to win some of those, come by there. Come by here and register to win there with me. And like I said, Glenn will be out here in about an hour or so. You want to meet Glenn? Come on out. Shake his hand. Introduce yourself to him. He's usually up in Dunlap, but he's down here helping us a little bit as well. Come on out. See me here, College Field, the field, 4 miles east of Jasper on Highway 41. You'll see it just follow the side. Look for all the activity right here on the side. It'll be on the right as you're going out of Jasper. So come on and see me. I'm Travis. Turn it back over to Glenn on the river 104.9.
0: All right. Thanks, Travis. All right. And that is Collins Building Supply. They're having a big blowout today. So you want to go out there and see them. And like I say, I'm going to be out there shortly thereafter. And as soon as I get done here, and which won't be too much longer, we're closing down on the 10 o'clock hour. So won't be too much longer. But Travis always has fun doing those live remotes, and a lot of good stuff out there. So go by and see them today, and check them out. Hey, and another place you need to check out, hey, that's Crawford's Produce. There's nothing like fresh, locally grown produce, and that's what you're going to find at Crawford's Produce. Now, they're conveniently located inside the old Marion County News Building in Kimball. Steve and Gladys, they keep the shelves stocked with fresh tomatoes, fresh potatoes, squash, cucumbers, watermelon.

0: All right. Good morning, Swap and Shop.
1: Yes, sir. I have a number for Coke's veterinary office, sir.
0: For what? I'm sorry.
1: Coke's veterinary office. I have a number. He has an office in Alabama, and they're down there until they get the remodeling done. But I have a number that they might could tell her how to get there.
0: All right. Go ahead.
1: It's 423-837-73.
0: All right. That's the fax number?
1: Yes, sir. And they probably can tell her it's somewhere in Alabama. He has an office down there. And they could, she faxed them, they could probably, you know, tell her, you know, how to get there or what have you.
0: All right. All righty. Thank you.
1: Okay, thank you.
0: All right, that lady called in for the lady that you called in about another veterinarian's office in Alabama. You can fax them if you listen to me at 423-942-5522. All right, let's see. Yeah, let's take that break, Stephen.
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0: It is 9:53, and let me check on the weather. It's probably hadn't gotten much warmer. Let me pull that up and see what we got going on. Last I checked, it was 66 degrees. Let's see what these clouds keep everything 67, gained a degree. And according to the weather forecast, it's going to be right now partly cloudy till about noon, then cloudy for the rest of the evening. And then tomorrow, depends on when all this tropical depression hits and everything. So just be careful. And because the only time I want to read about you is if you're winning an award, not in the funeral announcements. And be careful out there and watch for others. Make sure if you've got some others that you want to check on, maybe some older folks that need checking on, check on them. And you want to do that, so...

0: Anyway, and don't forget, go down there to Collins Building Materials there in Jasper, and right there on Highway 41. They've remodeled their store. They've got a lot of new things going on, so you want to be a part of that. Go by and see them, and see Travis, and I'll be out there in a little bit and when I leave here. And so just a lot of things going on that you need to get out and see. And let's see, let me get something squared away here first. Whoops. Hold on here. Let me get this squared away. You saw this desk. I've got all kind of stuff on here. So I've got paperwork galore. Some needs to be thrown away. Some needs to be added. You know the deal. But certainly congratulations to South Pittsburgh High School for winning that T-Mobile, getting that $25,000 award. And get out and vote for them so they can possibly win that $1 million. They're competing with 40 other schools nationwide. So that's a good thing. And you want to be aware of that. And let's see. Oh, yeah. Hey, and don't forget, again, I mentioned earlier the yard sale in South Pittsburgh. It was canceled last week because of rain and possibly going to be canceled again. So we'll have to wait and see on that. Good morning, WSDQ. Or excuse me, WEPG. Sorry. I'll see what I can do to get somebody to get it.
1: Okay, thank you, Glenn.
0: Thank you.
1: Today.
0: All right, appreciate it. You have a blessed day. Bye-bye. All right, that gentleman, he called in yesterday. He's got a Jim Hammond organ. He wants to give it away, still in working condition. He's got, he would like to give it away to a church or an organization that might need one, or to an individual. All you got to do is call him, 423-837-7094. So give him a call and help him out there, and because he don't want to throw it away, and no one wants to throw away a working organ. So it's a Jim Hammond organ. You probably need a trailer to take care of that. So anyway. Anyway, and it's getting close to the 10 o'clock hour, and we've got things going on here. Let's see, I'm making sure I've got everything squared away here that I need to. I'm not going to need this anymore, I don't think. Just remember the ball games tonight. Of course, Marion County plays at Grundy County tonight. Lookout Valley plays at South Pittsburgh tonight. Whitwell plays at Sail Creek tonight. Sequatchie and Bledsoe both have the week off. Next week, Sequatchie County will play Community, not this week. So Community will be a district game. And so there's only three more games left in the regular season, so a lot of things going on in football-wise, and then you get into the playoffs, and so – And it, from the looks of it, who knows? We may have more playoff all the teams in the Valley in the playoffs. It looks like it at this point, but we'll wait and see. Stephen, you want to go to that next? Yeah.
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0: All right, we are done for the day on Swap and Shop. You can hear Travis tomorrow morning, I believe. But as of today, we are finished. So y'all have a blessed weekend. Be safe. Go to the ball games tonight. Enjoy them while you can. And then stay in for tomorrow.
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1: Buddy, I'm telling you what, I'm out here saying.

0: All right, now you are. Go ahead, Travis.
1: Hey, folks, we are out here at College Building Materials. I'm walking through the store here. It is a beautiful store. It's updated. It's remodeled. They've got all kinds of things set up now. Guys, great specials going on right now. You need to be out here and be a big part of this. It is, they've got the Ferris mowers out here. Man, these things are nice. I know Steven is itching to get into one of these bad boys. Well, maybe he's not itching to get into one, but he might. But these are nice. These things right here felt like a car, it looks like. I believe you could mow fields with them without any problems. Beautiful, beautiful lawnmowers out here. They've got them out here where you can see them and check them out. They've also got Milwaukee, those great cordless hand tools. They've got them, all the different ones set up out here where you can try them out. You've got the nailers, you've got the sanders, the drills, and all this. You'll be able to check all that out. They've got infiltrator water technology out here where they've got the new way to do the septic systems. You're able to dig in here, and it's a plastic one-piece piece that you set down in there. It's not a concrete thing. You have to have hauled in on the truck. And these things are remarkable, all the different things going on. Come out and see me. We've got paint that you can look at, all the lumber. Guess what? It's a Glenn day out here. You come out and see Glenn. He's going to be coming out here in just a little bit, folks, so you need to come on out. Meet Glenn if you haven't said hi to him. He'll be out here for a little bit. I guarantee he'll be out here, I know, by around lunchtime because there's free lunch out here, and that's for everybody. Come on out and get yourself to eat while it's going on here at Collins Building Materials. We're 4 miles east of Jasper on Highway 41. Come say hi, register to win, and hey, we're going to be giving some stuff away. We're going to be giving some Lake Winnipesaukee tickets away. I know a lot of people love Lake Winnipesaukee, and everybody loves Lake Winnie, so come on out and register to win, and we're going to do that here later on today. So for the guys at the River 104.9, I'm Travis, on location here at Collins Building Materials. Come on out and see me. Back to you.
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0: Wanda Sue Higgins, age 70, of Sequatchie, Tennessee, was called home to be with the Lord on Sunday, October 4th. Visitation is scheduled for today from 11 a.m. to 1 p.m. Central Standard Time at Tate Funeral Home in Jasper, Tennessee. Funeral services will be at 1 p.m. today at the chapel of Tate Funeral Home. Wanda will be laid to rest at the Pine Grove Cemetery in Jasper, Tennessee, immediately following the funeral. Funeral services and arrangements were entrusted to Tate Funeral Home, LLC, 950 Mel Dixon Lane in Jasper, Tennessee. Jackie Lynn Gray, age 68, of South Pittsburgh, Tennessee, passed away on October 1st. Visitation will be 11 to 2 on Friday, and the funeral will be at 2 p.m. Friday, October 9th, from the Valley Funeral Home Chapel in Stevenson. Burial will be in the Cumberland View Cemetery in Kimball, Tennessee. Karen Kirk, age 54, of Stevenson, passed away October 7th. Visitation will be 11 to 8 p.m. on Monday, and the funeral will be 2 p.m. Tuesday, October 13th, from the Valley Funeral Home Chapel in Stevenson. Burial will be in the Stevenson City Cemetery with Tony Hammontree officiating.
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0: South of Sanity. That is Zach Topp. And it is time for us to go back in time and take a little trip down memory lane. This day in history, October 9th. Our first stop is the year 1888. That's when the Washington Monument was first opened to the public. On this date in 1936, the first generator at Boulder Dam, which later became Hoover Dam, began transmitting electricity to LA. And on this date in 1986, The Phantom of the Opera by Andrew Lloyd Webber opened in London. And there you have it, this day in history. Dan and Shay are next with Say So.
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17: Increasing clouds, but continue dry and warm out there for your afternoon. Highs 80 to 82 tonight. Areas of rain will move in from the south, becoming breezy. Lows 60 to 62 for Saturday. Tropical showers and thunder showers will push on through. Windy at times, highs near 72. Improving weather for Sunday. 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And I'm Chief Meteorologist Patrick Hoare.
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0: gonna prop up by the lake. 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

0: It's time for some science and the latest coffee study. You know, we hear over and over again, it's good for you, it's bad for you, it's good. How many cups? Oh, well, the latest. Drinking up to 5 cups of coffee a day is safe for most adults, and regular coffee consumption may be linked to a lower risk of stroke, diabetes, heart failure, according to a new scientific statement from the American Heart Association. If you want to know more, it is available in the journal Circulation. So this addresses years of, you know, that whole, is it good, is it bad, especially when it has to deal with your heart. Because for decades, doctors thought that that stimulant kind of messed with the heart. So they're finding in this study, no. Okay, they found even for patients who had a procedure to address an irregular heart rhythm, daily coffee can cut the risk of the condition returning by 39%. And they also found that habitual coffee consumption also associated with a 20 to 30% lower risk of developing type 2 diabetes. However, it is very crucial how you get your coffee. The brewing method matters. It does impact those health benefits. So you definitely want to drink and read more about that study. And again, that's available, the full thing, Journal Circulation. So check that out if you are a coffee lover. And hey, if it can help you, drink up, right?
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0: Hey, folks, come around and see us here at Collins Building Materials. I'm out here on 4 miles east of Jasper on Highway 41. There's a lot of people coming out to register and win. Come out and get your coupon, get each of the vendors to sign it for you, and get entered into a great drawing there as well. They have got everything that you need out here, whether it's lumber, whether it's nails, whether it's windows, whether it's doors, whether it's a complete, you need a complete delivery to build a house. They can get you every bit of it and bring it to you and deliver it to you as you need in your sections. You need help figuring it, you need help putting it together, they can do that for you as well. Come on out and see us today. The lobby in there, they have redone it. It's updated. There's a lot of things in there. Hey, are you painting? Are you doing all that? They've got all the paint in there that you need. They can take care of you for anything that you're needing. They can take care of you there at Collins Materials. They can get ready and take care of you on the
1: looking for the very kind of part.
0: Just stay on this road here.
1: Right there.
0: Yeah, you'll be on your right after you go through an S. Sorry about that. I had people stopping by asking for directions there as well. They are, the boat races are coming through here. Here goes Reynolds Racing and Marine. They're headed on over there right there. So that's also going on this weekend. But right now, we're going on right here at Collins Building Materials. Come on out here and see us. We got hot dogs ready. The barbecue is ready. I should have known that the food was ready because Glenn's here now. So we got Glenn here. We're getting ready to have us a bite to eat and see what's going on here at Collins Building Materials. Come on out and meet these guys here. On the next break, I'm going to be talking to different vendors that are out here. I want to say hi to David. He come by and see me. David McCall's come by and hollered at me there a little bit earlier. The Rosars are out getting their little coupon signed there so they can get in on the drawing. Come out and check out these nice Ferris lawnmowers as well. Milwaukee's over here with those great power tools, whether it's you're just somebody working around the house or you are a contractor. These Milwaukee are hard pressed. I mean, they are nice. So come on out here and check these out as well. We'll be talking about some of the composite flooring as well. So all that's going on here at Collins Building Materials. It's going on till 3 o'clock today. I'll be here at about 12:30, 1 o'clock. I want you to come on out and say hi to me. Come out and meet Glenn. Glenn's out here for a little bit. Come on out and say hi to him. You folks don't get to see him that much. So come on out here. Y'all may see him a lot more. He's been down here a lot here lately, and we appreciate him doing what he's doing. So come on out and say hi and grab you a hot dog or some barbecue there. So we'll be right here at Collins Building Materials. Come out and register to win tickets to

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8: Increasing clouds, but continue dry and warm out there for your afternoon. Highs 80 to 82 tonight. Areas of rain will move in from the south, becoming breezy. Lows 60 to 62 for Saturday. Tropical showers and thunder showers will push on through. Windy at times, highs near 72. Improving weather for Sunday. 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
2: ABC News, I'm Sherry Preston. Hurricane Isaias has developed into a major Category 3 storm churning in the Gulf and headed straight for Pensacola, Florida. Governor Ron DeSantis urging people in coastal communities to be prepared for powerful storm surge.
3: We always say, you know, you hide from the wind, but you run from the water. When the water's rising and things are happening, it's a very, very difficult conundrum, and you do not want to be caught in that.
2: The storm is expected to make landfall overnight. Protests in New York City after immigration enforcement officials opened fire on a man inside his vehicle with a five-year-old child inside. DHS Secretary Mark Wayne Mullen says the man was a criminal in the country illegally. This year's Nobel Prize, Peace Prize winner, former UN Human Rights Chief Navi Pillay. She is a judge on the International Court of Justice. And we've just learned that former Chicago Bears coach Mike Ditka has died at the age of 86. This is ABC News.
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12: Hey, folks, we're out here at College Building Material, 4 miles east of Jasper on Highway 41. I'm out here along with Glenn. We're having a great time out here. People are coming in. They're checking out all the great vendors and all the different items they got here. They're checking out the new remodeled store, the new updated store. It is got all kinds of things in here, whether you're painting, whether you're remodeling, whether you're just maybe you're just putting up some shelves. They got that too. You need some help figuring what it's going to take to build this house or build this deck or do this addition and what you need and how much it's going to cost you. They got folks in here that can help you with that as well. Come on in here and check them out. They got all the power tools, whether they're corded or cordless there. And cordless is the way that you go now. So come on out and see what we're doing out here at Collins Building Materials today. We're out here. Hey, they got hot dogs. They got barbecue. Come on out and have a free meal. That's what they're doing here right now. And you can get that as well. We got the infiltrator where the new plastic septic tanks that work so, so well, and they're so much, so different now. It's a great thing there. Got Wolf Outdoor Living out here. We got Milwaukee Power Tools out here and more. They've got a few guys inside as well showing you how to use these big nailers and everything else. So it's a lot of knowledge out here that you can get today and a lot of great deals. Come and get you one of the coupons, get all the vendors to sign it, and get in for that big drawing as well. Do you like mowing? Do you have a big yard you mow? Do you have a bunch of acres you're mowing? How about a Ferris mower? They got those out here as well. Come out and check those out too. We're out here at Collins Building Materials. Come on out and say hi to me and Glenn. We are talking to people, greeting people. We've already had about 8 or 10 people come by saying, hey, we wanted to just stop by. They were listening to us. We want you to come by as well. So come on out and see us. I'll be talking to you in just a little bit. Back to the station with Steven here, and we'll be back in just a few minutes.
10: 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His debut, 7.8 million viewers. It's Riley Green.

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0: I Didn't Come Here to Leave, that is Chris Young. And this is pretty cool. If you love advent calendars, Toll House Cookies. Yeah, those folks, the Toll House folks. They have created their very first calendar. They've never done it before. And they've got some really cool stuff. They're doing it, you know, 12 days, different mixing products and you know, cookie stuff. But they've got snowflake morsels. That's a first for them. And snowflake cookie dough. Now, at a later date, those will be available in stores. But right now, you're only going to be able to get those through this advent calendar. And that's just two of the items. They also have their Santa cookie dough and holiday chocolate chip cookie dough, just to name a few of the 12 things. But it'll run you $29.99, but you can only get it by way of their website. So you have to go on over to the Toll House website. And today is the first of three opportunities for you to get this advent calendar. So it's today at 2 o'clock. Now, I don't know if that's two o'clock our time or a different time zone. I'm not sure. I did not see that part. It wasn't listed on my info. Just note 2 o'clock today, as well as on November 6th, and again on December 4th, which just so happens to be National Cookie Day. So heads up, if you're interested, check it out over on the Toll House website. Luke Combs is up next with Rethink Some Things.
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16: Increasing clouds, but continue dry and warm out there for your afternoon. Highs 80 to 82 tonight. Areas of rain will move in from the south, becoming breezy. Lows 60 to 62 for Saturday. Tropical showers and thunder showers will push on through. Windy at times. Highs near 72. Improving weather for Sunday. 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

0: Hey, everybody. You ought to come down here to Collins Building Supply today. They're having their big, reopening of all the new reconstruction and remodeling they've got. But I've got Josh here with Infiltration, and he's with the customer. So as soon as that he finishes, all right, here we go. Josh, tell everybody and our WPG, listen, what all you do.
1: So I work for Infiltrator Water Technologies, and what we make is septic stuff, so your tanks and your chambers and pump systems and that sort of thing. So the stuff that would be behind a house in a backyard, that sort of deal.
0: Do y'all do installing and all that, or do y'all just...
1: We don't. We work with distribution partners like Collins here. They do a fantastic job of stocking our equipment, so if someone needed to come down and build a septic system on a new home or replace an existing system, Collins has everything you need down here. You come down, they'll have an Infiltrator tank and chambers and that sort of deal. And what we do work with Collins and make sure that Collins can work with contractors that are taught how to do it properly. So we do offer training for it.
0: All right, well, good. And have you had a lot of good reception today? Get a lot of people come back?
1: It's picking up. We've got a lot more food and a lot more cookies and water and goodies and stuff. So, yeah, folks should definitely come down. We're not out of anything.
0: Well, I know I have a septic in my system at home, and, you know, I've had to have it cleaned out a few times. And, you know, it's a mess when they're not working right.
1: It is. And one of the things that folks might want to know, is you brought up a great point, is pump out intervals for tanks. That changes a lot from family to family, depending on what you're putting down in the system, how many folks are in the home, that sort of deal. A company like Collins here, they do a fantastic job of working with also the pumper trucks and making sure they have what they need and can make those recommendations for you. And they also have tools to measure the scum and the sludge layer. So it makes sense to call a professional for that and not just wait until it fails or to pump it out even when you don't have to.
0: Yeah, I mean, I think I've been told a good every 2 to 3 years to make sure, check on it.
1: 3 years is the average in the U.S. as far as what's recommended by municipalities, CUVs, whatnot. That's based off of kind of the worst-case scenario. So if you don't have the garbage disposal on your sink and you're being careful of what you put in there, and you're not using additives, do not use additives. You don't want to do that. And you're generally just taking care of the system, your pump out intervals can actually go quite a bit longer than that, but it just depends. And so a municipality might have to pick a number. They got to pick a number. They say, okay, 3 years, because they don't know how you're using it, how the neighbors are using theirs. So, yeah, 3 years is kind of the American average.
0: Right, because if you're just a couple at the house, then you're not going to have as much. You know? But if you're five or six in the household, and everybody's using the restroom and going through the sink and everything, that's a lot of stuff.
1: It's like any other maintenance. If you beat something up, you're going to have to work on it more. If you take really good care of it, you won't have to work on it as much.
0: Right.
1: Yep.
0: Well, listen, I appreciate you being with us today. And folks, come down here to Collins Building Materials and check it out, and he's out front and he's bent. So come by and see Josh. Thank you.
1: Thanks, sir.
0: And we'll take it back to you now, Stephen.
2: 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That is Graylin James. 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A cloud. 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Now you know. 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

0: Jaded, that is Coe Witzel, along with Ella Langley. A big secret has been revealed. And I mean, this is huge. If you watched Nickelodeon as a kid, Mark Summers, the host of the show Double Dare. Okay, now, yeah, that was like 40 years ago. But he is now sharing the recipe for the green slime, which was making its appearance on a lot of the award shows, I believe still on Nickelodeon, but it's been a while since I've watched. But the original recipe was vanilla pudding, applesauce, green food coloring, and a little oatmeal. So there you go. Now you also know. So if you need to make some of that at home just to make yourself feel like a kid again, go for it. Jason Aldean is up next with Girl Like You.
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3: Increasing clouds, but continue dry and warm out there for your afternoon. Highs 80 to 82 tonight. Areas of rain will move in from the south, becoming breezy. Lows 60 to 62 for Saturday. Tropical showers and thunder showers will push on through. Windy at times, highs near 72. Improving weather for Sunday. 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

0: Hey, everybody. We're live down here at Collins Building Materials, and I want you to come on down and be with us. There's a lot of people down here, a lot of vendors down here. And speaking of vendors, we're talking to one right now, Josh from Wolf. And Josh, explain to our listeners kind of what all you do and what all you offer.
1: Yeah, absolutely. So we are an outdoor a company that does like composite decking, railings, and stuff like that. We'll do sometimes like inside of a porch, like ceiling and stuff. We have like the PVC shiplap and outside trim and stuff like that. So we're just an exterior door company.
0: Now, how long have y'all been around?
1: So Prime Source has been around for, and I'd probably say 50 plus years.
0: Oh, really?
1: Prime Source recently just acquired Wolf a few years ago. So we're just growing that brand as well.
0: Do you see, I mean, I've seen a lot more of the these railings like you've got here.
1: Yeah.
0: You see more of those being put up now?
1: We do, yeah. So with over the years, you know, with wood, of course, you know, back in the day, that was the, you know, everybody went with wood. Now they, you know, the wood's just not lasting longer.
0: Right.
1: A lot of people just want to do it once and not have to worry about it. So with the longevity with the railing and stuff, and now you have them that's like a horizontal cable, vertical cable, you completely see right through it. So it kind of brings everything together with the contrast with the decking, stuff like that.
0: Yeah, and that way you don't have to actually replace the wood.
1: Right. Yep.
0: Yeah.
1: Yep.
0: I mean, I like it, but when I've seen what I've seen of others, I really like.
1: Oh, yeah.
0: And y'all do a lot of business around here, or do y'all
1: we
0: do. Southeast?
1: Yeah. So we're kind of all over the place in the United States. We just came out with a whole new line. It's a PVC scallop, so it's a little bit cheaper price-wise. That's the biggest downfall of composite price. So now we're getting a little bit better at being able to compete with wood and stuff like that over the years. You know, when you do stain and paint and stuff like that, it adds up over time. So we're trying to hit that mark of being cost effective as well.
0: Well, and I noticed some of the things you have, like you mentioned, the decking, like the flooring for the decking, stuff like that. And I really like the way that works because they kind of, for lack of a better term, they kind of snap together and work together that way.
1: Yeah. I mean, even install, I mean, over the years, it's definitely gotten a lot easier. And even with the decking, you know, if you want like a seamless deck, you can do that with hidden fasteners. You know, you can do color contrast, super easy. And another good thing, a good selling point is like all of this decking normally is 25 plus year warranty. So after you do it, like you're covered for 25 years.
0: Yeah. Well, if you're like me in 25 years, you're not going to have to worry about it.
1: Right.
0: Somebody in the family has to worry about it.
1: Yep.
0: Well, that's great. And so about 25-year warranty, so that's really good. That's kind of like the metal roofs. You know, they have the long warranty, and that turns out better.
1: So. Yeah, absolutely.
0: Well, listen, I appreciate you very much. I see you got a lot of customers coming up, so I'll let you go. But thank you.
1: Thank you for your time.
0: Good time. And now we'll turn it back over to Stephen now at the station.

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2: ABC News, I'm Mike Dabusky. Hurricane Isaias is now a Category 3, closing in on Florida through the Gulf Coast. The storm is expected to bring winds of more than 100 miles per hour and dangerous storm surge when it makes landfall overnight. New scrutiny on immigration and customs enforcement after a federal officer opened fire on a man yesterday while he was in his car with his young son. ABC's Aaron Katursky has more.
3: New York Mayor Soran Mamdani is livid.
4: There is no explanation for these tactics. There is no explanation for federal officers firing this many rounds into a car that has a five-year-old in the car.
3: The mayor said he called President Trump and Homeland Security Secretary Mark Wayne Mullen demanding an end to ICE enforcement in the city.
2: The man, Oscar Belgal, was grazed in the neck by a bullet. His son was unharmed. And Pro Football Hall of Famer and legendary NFL coach Mike Ditka has died. He was 86. This is ABC News.
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10: Happy Friday with your news update. I'm Logan Carmichael. South Pittsburgh High School is in the running for a $1 million football field upgrade. The Pirates are one of 40 national finalists in T-Mobile's Friday Night 5G Lights competition. The school made the announcement on their social media pages ahead of a community-wide pep rally held at Bean Stadium Thursday afternoon. The school has already won $25,000 and a home game celebration. Community voting is underway through October 25th, with supporters able to vote daily on T-Mobile's website. 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
11: Residents across the Tennessee Valley could see strong winds, heavy rainfall, and localized flooding this weekend as Hurricane Isaias moves inland from the Gulf Coast. The storm is expected to make landfall late tonight or early tomorrow, with remnants potentially affecting our area through Sunday. Forecasters warn of downed trees, power outages, and flooding, particularly along the Cumberland Plateau and in low-lying areas. Residents are asked to monitor changing forecasts throughout the weekend. Tennessee officials are once again searching for a location to replace Chattanooga's aging Moccasin Bend Mental Health Institute. The state recently abandoned plans for a new facility along Birmingham Highway in Lookout Valley just days after announcing the location. The proposed $260 million hospital would expand capacity from 150 to 200 beds, serving patients throughout East Tennessee, including here in the Sequatchie Valley. High-speed drag boat racing returns to Nickajack Lake this weekend as the Outboard Nationals come to Marion County Park in Jasper Saturday and Sunday. More than 100 racing teams are expected to compete for the $30,000 in prize money. Despite the threat of stormy weather, organizers say the event is still on as scheduled. 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Proceeds benefit the Greater Jasper JCs. And tonight in high school football, undefeated Marion County visits Grundy County. South Pittsburgh hosts Lookout Valley. Whitwell travels to Sell Creek, and Sequatchie County welcomes Community. All four games kick off at 7 p.m. Central. 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

Thanks for sharing your Friday with us. We're going to hear from Luke Combs as well as Zach John King. They're on their way right after Jelly Roll with Hands Up.

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10: Increasing clouds, but continue dry and warm out there for your afternoon. Highs 80 to 82 tonight. Areas of rain will move in from the south, becoming breezy. Lows 60 to 62 for Saturday. Tropical showers and thundershowers will push on through. Windy at times, highs near 72. Improving weather for Sunday. 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And I'm Chief Meteorologist Patrick Hoare.
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0: Parker McCollum with Killing Me. Happy birthday if today is your special day. Some of the celebrities you share your big day with include Jackson Brown. He is 78. Sharon Osbourne turning 74 today. Scott Bakula from Quantum Leap is 72. You also have golfer Annika Sorenstam is 56. Sean Ono Lennon is 51. Zachary Ty Bryan, the oldest kid on Home Improvement. Yeah, not a kid anymore. He's now 45. Scotty McCreery, who won the 10th season of American Idol. We know him well around here, right? He is 33. Bella Hadid, the supermodel. She is now 30. And our very own Megan Maroney, right there next to her. She's now 29. So, yep, holding on to her 20s. One more year. Kenny Chesney is up next with Get Along.
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3: Hey everybody, this is Glenn Edison. I'm with the River 104.9 down here at Collins Building Materials, and we're certainly glad to have you listening to us. And hey, come on down. They've got a big day here. They got vendors everywhere. They got a remodel. It's just a lot of food, everything. So, but currently right now I'm talking to Spencer with Milwaukee Tools, and Spencer, it's good to have you.
4: Thank you very much for being with us. Hey, how's it going? This is Spencer with Milwaukee Tools. Yeah, set out down here with a lot of live demos, a lot of giveaways. So make sure you make it out to Collins Building Materials. We've got a lot of good deals down here.
3: And Spencer, on all the tools, basically Milwaukee does pretty much anything that used to be electrical. You got battery operated now.
4: Yeah.
3: And what are your sizes of your batteries?
4: Yeah, we have a lot of different sizes of batteries. We're showing off the new Forge batteries and a lot of the new chargers over here. So a lot of good selection of batteries, all 18 volt, fit on over about 200 or 300 of our tools.
3: Oh, wow. That's great. That much, huh?
4: Oh, yeah.
3: That's
4: great.
3: Can they try any of the tools?
4: Yeah, I've got a lot of demos set up, so I'm ready to show off some tools and get hands-on with everything. So it's very exciting. You got a lot to show off over here.
3: All right, so come on down and see the Milwaukee Tools. They've got, I guess, probably about 20 or 30 or more tools right here at these tables. And come down and get the demonstration and see Spencer out front right here in Collins Building Materials. So we'll now take it back to the station.
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Jordan Davis with Mess. And this story will make you want to go to a few garage sales, yard sales, estates, a few garage sales, yard sales, estate sales, perhaps this weekend if you're looking for something to do. I love these stories, okay?

0: Now, it's called Alderman Miriam's Shells, okay? And it was created in 1951. Again, it was given in 1952, but it was created by very well-known artist Gertrude Abercrombie. And so, of course, when this person found it, they were like, ooh, this is worth a little more, right? Over the years. And so at this estate sale, it ended up pulling in $1.35 million. Yes, a painting that was purchased for just $30. Yeah, that is such a wonderful markup, isn't it? Why can't that happen to me, right? Or you? Morgan Wallen is next with Been By Now.
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13: Increasing clouds, but continue dry and warm out there for your afternoon. Highs 80 to 82 tonight. Areas

0: of rain will move in from the south, becoming breezy, lows 60 to 62. For Saturday, tropical showers and thundershowers will push on through, windy at times, highs near 72, improving weather for Sunday. 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
2: ABC News, I'm Mike Dabusky. Hurricane Isaias is now a Category 3 storm and closing in on Florida's western coast. The National Hurricane Center says it's going to make landfall near Pensacola tonight. City Mayor D.C. Reeves spoke with ABC News about preparations.
3: There's 16,000 linemen ready for electrical restoration. We've got boats. We've got high water vehicles. Because we've been through this, we certainly know what it takes.
2: A federal judge has temporarily blocked Oscar Belgal's deportation just a day after he was shot by an ICE officer in New York City. Federal authorities say Belgal tried to weaponize his vehicle before they opened fire. Belgal was grazed in the neck and is recovering. His son, who was in the car, was unharmed. And the White House has now opened a formal investigation into Fed Governor Lisa Cook over allegations of mortgage fraud. The announcement comes more than 3 months after the Supreme Court rejected Trump's initial attempt to fire Cook. This is ABC News.
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got a little time off before he hits the stage with Luke Bryan at Allegiant Stadium in Las Vegas, December 11th. It's Jason Aldean.

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12: Increasing clouds continue dry and warm out there through your evening hours. Tonight, though, areas of rain will move in from the south, especially after midnight, becoming breezy, low 60 to 62. For Saturday, tropical showers and thundershowers will push through, windy at times, highs near 72, improving weather for Sunday. 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
1: It's Cody Johnson with Horse Back, and what a great year he has had. He released his album Banks of Trinity back in June. He also won Entertainer of the Year and Male Vocalist of the Year at the ACM Awards back in May. He's touring now overseas, and then he'll come back to the U.S. for some festivals and other concerts and, you know, dates. He'll be back in November, so next month. So, good for him. 2026, a fabulous year. No telling what 2027 has in store for him musically. Morgan Wallet is next with Just In Case.
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0: Ian Munsick, that is Love is Blind. If you've got time this weekend, you may want to catch a movie. We've got one new one, and we've got several shows and movies and ones that will bring back some maybe some scary memories for you that you can see on screens, whether it's at home or, like I said, in theaters. So let's start with what's in theaters this weekend. You've got The Social Reckoning. It is the sequel to The Social Network, which stars Jeremy Strong as Mark Zuckerberg. Paramount Plus has Avatar: Seven Havens, and that's the new animated series that serves as a sequel to The Legend of Korra. Over on CBS, Elsbeth, which is season four of The Good Wife spinoff, and that's making its premiere. Animals over on Netflix. It's a new thriller, and it's starring as well as directed by Ben Affleck. Netflix also has Below, which stars Josh Hartnett. And that's a Canadian limited series about a fisherman who is terrorized by a mysterious creature. Ooh. And then Prime Video has Carrie, which, of course, is that classic Stephen King story. But it's a new series adaptation. So a little bit different, a little tweaked a little bit, I guess, here and there. And, well, you'll have to see it. Tell me about it, because I will not watch it because I won't be able to sleep. So there you have it. That's some stuff that you can binge watch this weekend or head on out to the theaters to see. On the way, we'll get back to the music with Ella Langley, Love and Life Again.
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8: Increasing clouds continue dry and warm out there through your evening hours. Tonight, though, areas of rain will move in from the south, especially after midnight, becoming breezy, low 60 to 62. For Saturday, tropical showers and thundershowers will push through, windy at times, highs near 72, improving weather for Sunday. 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
2: ABC News, I'm Mike Dabusky. The Florida Panhandle is bracing for a direct hit from Hurricane Isaias, a Category 3 storm forecast to make landfall later tonight. ABC's Sam Champion has the latest.
3: Storm surge numbers have been lifted, so I want the coast to take this storm surge very seriously. Could be as high as 9 feet to 10 feet now. It has been a powerful storm. The eye changing shape, the eye wall shrinking here, but a good powerful storm. Weakening a little bit just before it makes the coastline likely, but I want you to think of this as a very powerful hurricane.
2: Right now, that hurricane is 145 miles south of Pensacola with sustained winds of 120 miles per hour. Measles cases across the country have now topped 4,000. According to the latest update from the Centers for Disease Control, that's the highest number of U.S. cases since 1991. And Katie Zakaria has been offered the job of White House press secretary. She's currently a communications advisor for the Trump Media and Technology Group, which makes Truth Social. This is ABC News.
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9: Good afternoon. We got slow traffic right now. 24 eastbound, right at the 59. Split as you go through that section of Dade and Marion County on 24 east. Also some cleanup up in Cleveland on some debris. Had the intersection tied up at Spring Place at Durkee just a few minutes ago. It's building up over White Oak Mountain right now on 75 as you head up towards the Bradley County area. Check out the dogs and cats that are available for adoption right now at McCamey Animal Center. I'm Commander Chuck with your on-time traffic.
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0: One of the folks who moved to Nashville strictly to be a songwriter, but has since become a performer as well. And in the course of almost 20 years now, has carved out a pretty solid spot for himself. Randy Houser is back in the bottle. Lauren Elena, Chase Matthew on the way, a song that was a big part of the country music summertime landscape this year.
1: Hey, it's Fitz, and I gotta tell you something. 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
5: Good afternoon. We got slow traffic right now. 24 eastbound, right at the 59. Split as you go through that section of Dade and Marion County on 24 east. Also some cleanup up in Cleveland on some debris. Had the intersection tied up at Spring Place at Durkee just a few minutes ago. It's building up over White Oak Mountain right now on 75 as you head up towards the Bradley County area. Check out the dogs and cats that are available for adoption right now at McCamey Animal Center. I'm Commander Chuck with your on-time traffic.
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10: Increasing clouds continue dry and warm out there through your evening hours. Tonight, though, areas of rain will move in from the south, especially after midnight, becoming breezy, low 60 to 62. For Saturday, tropical showers and thundershowers will push through, windy at times, highs near 72, improving weather for Sunday. 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
3: Good afternoon. We got slow traffic right now. 24 eastbound, right at the 59. Split as you go through that section of Dade and Marion County on 24 east. Also some cleanup up in Cleveland on some debris. Had the intersection tied up at Spring Place at Durkee just a few minutes ago. It's building up over White Oak Mountain right now on 75 as you head up towards the Bradley County area. Check out the dogs and cats that are available for adoption right now at McCamey Animal Center. I'm Commander Chuck with your on-time traffic.
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0: enough.
1: The California cowboy John Party and Boots Off, song inspired by a real-life on-tour moment with his bride Summer. She was tugging away, and those boots were not coming off. I think everybody who dons the Western wear has been there at one time or another. Tucker Wetmore, still to come.
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0: Cleveland on some debris, had the intersection tied up at Spring Place at Durkee just a few minutes ago. It's building up over White Oak Mountain right now on 75 as you head up towards the Bradley County area. Check out the dogs and cats that are available for adoption right now at McCamey Animal Center. I'm Commander Chuck with your on-time traffic.
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8: Increasing clouds continue dry and warm out there through your evening hours. Tonight, though, areas of rain will move in from the south, especially after midnight, becoming breezy, low 60 to 62. For Saturday, tropical showers and thundershowers will push through, windy at times, highs near 72, improving weather for Sunday. 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
2: ABC News, I'm Mike Dabusky. Hurricane Isaias is expected to make landfall along the Gulf Coast in the next few hours, bringing sustained winds of around 120 miles per hour. Cities along the Florida panhandle like Pensacola, Panama City, and Tallahassee will see the worst impacts, and Americans will feel the effects of this storm beyond the Gulf Coast.
3: About 13% of all U.S. oil production happens in the Gulf. Chevron and Shell have evacuated workers and shut down facilities there, and this comes at a time when oil refining is under intense strain. The national average for a gallon of regular gas at $4.36. If you're filling up an SUV like a Toyota Highlander right now, it's averaging almost $80.
2: ABC's Elizabeth Schulze. Meanwhile, President Trump now says Russia has agreed to immediately supply over 300,000 tons of diesel fuel to the American and global marketplace. In total, the deal covers 1.8 million tons of diesel, according to the president. This is ABC News.
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9: Good afternoon. We got slow traffic right now. 24 eastbound, right into 59. Split as you go through that section of Dade and Marion County on 24 east. Also some cleanup up in Cleveland on some debris. Had the intersection tied up at Spring Place at Durkee just a few minutes ago. It's building up over White Oak Mountain right now on 75 as you head up towards the Bradley County area. Check out the dogs and cats that are available for adoption right now at McCamey Animal Center. I'm Commander Chuck with your on-time traffic.
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0: Latest one from Luke Combs, Rethink Some Things. Of course, the My Kind of Saturday Night Tour rolling over into 2027. And in the process, making a lot of fans really happy. Collaborations in vogue. We'll hear from Brad and Carrie in just a couple. Plus Thomas Rhett with Jordan Davis.
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9: Good afternoon. We got slow traffic right now. 24 eastbound, right at the 59. Split as you go through that section of Dade and Marion County on 24 east. Also some cleanup up in Cleveland on some debris. Had the intersection tied up at Spring Place at Durkee just a few minutes ago. It's building up over White Oak Mountain right now on 75 as you head up towards the Bradley County area. Check out the dogs and cats that are available for adoption right now at McCamey Animal Center. I'm Commander Chuck with your on-time traffic.
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14: Increasing clouds continue dry and warm out there through your evening hours. Tonight, though, areas of rain will move in from the south, especially after midnight, becoming breezy, low 60 to 62. For Saturday, tropical showers and thundershowers will push through, windy at times, highs near 72, improving weather for Sunday. 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

Today's hit country. Come on and get you some. It's the country. Only cowgirls. You keep. Mamas, let your boys be country. They was always alone. 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

0: I love a good album title. For example, We've Never Heard of You Either, which was the debut album from Evan and Jaren back around 2000. Zach Top has a good one called Ain't Doing This for My Health. At South of Sanity from Zach Top. Dustin Lynch, Mackenzie Porter in the minutes ahead.
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3: Good afternoon. We got slow traffic right now. 24 eastbound, right at the 59. Split as you go through that section of Dade and Marion County on 24 east. Also some cleanup up in Cleveland on some debris. Had the intersection tied up at Spring Place at Durkee just a few minutes ago. It's building up over White Oak Mountain right now on 75 as you head up towards the Bradley County area. Check out the dogs and cats that are available for adoption right now at McCamey Animal Center. I'm Commander Chuck with your on-time traffic.
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5: 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South Pittsburgh City Meetings are the second Tuesday of each month at 6 p.m. at the Senior Center on Elm Avenue. Whitwell City Meetings are the second Thursday of each month at 6 p.m. at the City Hall. Monteagle City Meetings are the last Monday of the month at 5 p.m. City Hall. The Marion County Commission Meetings are the last Monday of each month at 6 p.m. at the Lawson Building on Ridley Avenue. The Marion County School Board typically meets on the second Monday of each month at 5 p.m. at the Central Office in Jasper.
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0: collaborations very much in style right now. It seems like everybody is teaming up with somebody else. Kevin Powers with Shaboozy to prove the point and move on. And one good duet deserves another. Co Wetzel with Ella Langley in the minutes to come.
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7: Increasing clouds continue dry and warm out there through your evening hours. Tonight, though, areas of rain will move in from the south, especially after midnight, becoming breezy, low 60 to 62. For Saturday, tropical showers and thundershowers will push through, windy at times, highs near 72, improving weather for Sunday. 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
2: ABC News, I'm Mike Dabusky. Florida is bracing for a Cat 3 hurricane that's barreling towards Pensacola right now, expected to make landfall in just a few hours. A judge has ordered the federal government not to deport the man who was shot yesterday by ICE agents in New York City. ABC News investigative correspondent Aaron Katursky says Oscar Belgal was shot in the neck while his five-year-old son was in the car, and now city officials are reacting.
3: The mayor said he called President Trump and Homeland Security Secretary Mark Wayne Mullen demanding an end to ICE enforcement in the city.
4: We want ICE out of our city, ICE out of our schools, ICE out of our hospitals, ICE out of our streets, ICE away from our kids.
3: Sources tell ABC News ICE is increasing its daily arrest targets from 2,000 per day to 3,000 per day. But ICE insists there are no quotas.
2: And conservative commentator Katie Zakaria has been offered a job at the White House as the new press secretary. This is ABC News.
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7: Happy Friday with your news update. I'm Logan Carmichael. South Pittsburgh High School is in the running for a $1 million football field upgrade. The Pirates are one of 40 national finalists in T-Mobile's Friday night 5G lights competition. The school made the announcement on their social media pages ahead of a community-wide pep rally held at Bean Stadium Thursday afternoon. The school has already won $25,000 and a home game celebration. Community voting is underway through October 25th, with supporters able to vote daily on T-Mobile's website. 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
8: Residents across the Tennessee Valley could see strong winds, heavy rainfall, and localized flooding this weekend as Hurricane Isaias moves inland from the Gulf Coast. The storm is expected to make landfall late tonight or early tomorrow, with remnants potentially affecting our area through Sunday. Forecasters warn of downed trees, power outages, and flooding, particularly along the Cumberland Plateau and in low-lying areas. Residents are asked to monitor changing forecasts throughout the weekend. Tennessee officials are once again searching for a location to replace Chattanooga's aging Moccasin Bend Mental Health Institute. The state recently abandoned plans for a new facility along Birmingham Highway in Lookout Valley just days after announcing the location. The proposed $260 million hospital would expand capacity from 150 to 200 beds, serving patients throughout East Tennessee, including here in the Sequatchie Valley. High-speed dragboat racing returns to Nickajack Lake this weekend as the Outboard Nationals come to Marion County Park in Jasper Saturday and Sunday. More than 100 racing teams are expected to compete for the $30,000 in prize money. Despite the threat of stormy weather, organizers say the event is still on as scheduled. Admission is $10, with children 12 and under free. 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
9: Good afternoon. We got slow traffic right now. 24 eastbound, right at the 59. Split as you go through that section of Dade and Marion County on 24 east. Also some cleanup up in Cleveland on some debris. Had the intersection tied up at Spring Place at Durkee just a few minutes ago. It's building up over White Oak Mountain right now on 75 as you head up towards the Bradley County area. Check out the dogs and cats that are available for adoption right now at McCamey Animal Center. I'm Commander Chuck with your on-time traffic.
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8: Good afternoon. We got slow traffic right now. 24 eastbound, right at the 59. Split as you go through that section of Dade and Marion County on 24 east. Also some cleanup up in Cleveland on some debris. Had the intersection tied up at Spring Place at Durkee just a few minutes ago. It's building up over White Oak Mountain right now on 75 as you head up towards the Bradley County area. Check out the dogs and cats that are available for adoption right now at McCamey Animal Center. I'm Commander Chuck with your on-time traffic.
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11: Increasing clouds continue dry and warm out there through your evening hours. Tonight, though, areas of rain will move in from the south, especially after midnight, becoming breezy, low 60 to 62. For Saturday, tropical showers and thundershowers will push through, windy at times, highs near 72, improving weather for Sunday. 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

0: couple of Blakes. We heard from Blake Shelton and that fellow right there, newcomer Blake Whitten. Breakout single is Bet On That. We were paying attention when you told us you want more of those songs you know and love. Happy to do it. One from Montgomery Gentry, just a couple minutes off, and we'll toss in Luke Combs for good measure.
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3: Good afternoon. We got slow traffic right now. 24 eastbound, right into 59. Split as you go through that section of Dade and Marion County on 24 east. Also some cleanup up in Cleveland on some debris. Had the intersection tied up at Spring Place at Durkee just a few minutes ago. It's building up over White Oak Mountain right now on 75 as you head up towards the Bradley County area. Check out the dogs and cats that are available for adoption right now at McCamey Animal Center. I'm Commander Chuck with your on-time traffic.
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0: Now that right there is how you introduce yourself. A breakout single entitled Howdy, Cole Goodwin. Got John Party on the way in just a couple, one of his earliest. And we'll hear from The Voices, Riley Green. Keep it close.
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8: Good afternoon. We got slow traffic right now. 24 eastbound, right at the 59. Split as you go through that section of Dade and Marion County on 24 east. Also some cleanup up in Cleveland on some debris. Had the intersection tied up at Spring Place at Durkee just a few minutes ago. It's building up over White Oak Mountain right now on 75 as you head up towards the Bradley County area. Check out the dogs and cats that are available for adoption right now at McCamey Animal Center. I'm Commander Chuck with your on-time traffic.
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15: Increasing clouds continue dry and warm out there through your evening hours. Tonight, though, areas of rain will move in from the south, especially after midnight, becoming breezy, low 60 to 62. For Saturday, tropical showers and thundershowers will push through, windy at times, highs near 72, improving weather for Sunday. 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
2: ABC News, I'm Mike Dubosky. Much of the Florida panhandle is bracing right now for Hurricane Isaias, expected to make landfall in just a few hours. ABC's Stephanie Ramos is in Pensacola, directly in the storm's path.
3: Officials have been urging residents here that if they are in evacuation zones, they need to leave. They need to leave their home. And we've been here since yesterday. We've seen a lot of people heading to the grocery store. They've been stocking up, getting those essentials, and we've seen folks filling up their gas tank. But for those that are in evacuation zones, hopefully they have heeded those warnings. I will say when I was landing, there were a lot of people that were heading out of here.
2: Panama has been rocked by yet another powerful earthquake, a 6.6 on the Richter scale, according to the U.S. Geological Survey. Earlier today, that country was hit with a 7.7 magnitude quake. And the CDC now says that measles outbreak has topped 4,000 cases across 45 states, the highest level since 1991. This is ABC News.
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6: Happy Friday with your news update. I'm Logan Carmichael. South Pittsburgh High School is in the running for a $1 million football field upgrade. The Pirates are one of 40 national finalists in T-Mobile's Friday night 5G lights competition. The school made the announcement on their social media pages ahead of a community-wide pep rally held at Bean Stadium Thursday afternoon. The school has already won $25,000 and a home game celebration. Community voting is underway through October 25th, with supporters able to vote daily on T-Mobile's website. Get the link in the story now at svalleynow.com. Residents across the Tennessee Valley could see strong winds, heavy rainfall, and localized flooding this weekend as Hurricane Isaias moves inland from the Gulf Coast. The storm is expected to make landfall late tonight or early tomorrow, with remnants potentially affecting our area through Sunday. Forecasters warn of downed trees, power outages, and flooding, particularly along the Cumberland Plateau and in low-lying areas. Residents are asked to monitor changing forecasts throughout the weekend. Tennessee officials are once again searching for a location to replace Chattanooga's aging Moccasin Bend Mental Health Institute. The state recently abandoned plans for a new facility along Birmingham Highway in Lookout Valley just days after announcing the location. The proposed $260 million hospital would expand capacity from 150 to 200 beds, serving patients throughout East Tennessee, including here in the Sequatchie Valley. High-speed drag boat racing returns to Nickajack Lake this weekend as the Outboard Nationals come to Marion County Park in Jasper Saturday and Sunday. More than 100 racing teams are expected to compete for the $30,000 in prize money. Despite the threat of stormy weather, organizers say the event is still on as scheduled. Admission is $10, with children 12 and under free. Proceeds benefit the Greater Jasper JCs. And tonight, in high school football, undefeated Marion County visits Grundy County. South Pittsburgh hosts Lookout Valley. Whitwell travels to Sell Creek, and Sequatchie County welcomes Community. All four games kick off at 7 p.m. Central. 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
8: Good afternoon. We got slow traffic right now. 24 eastbound, right at the 59. Split as you go through that section of Dade and Marion County on 24 east. Also some cleanup up in Cleveland on some debris. Had the intersection tied up at Spring Place at Durkee just a few minutes ago. It's building up over White Oak Mountain right now on 75 as you head up towards the Bradley County area. Check out the dogs and cats that are available for adoption right now at McCamey Animal Center. I'm Commander Chuck with your on-time traffic.
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0: Song's about us. Not just the namesake of his tour. It's also the title of his album, Jason Aldean. There he goes with Anytime Soon. Luke Bryan on the way in just a couple, bringing us a song we can sing along with. Plus, we'll get the latest one from Ella Langley.
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13: Good afternoon. We got slow traffic right now. 24 eastbound, right at the 59. Split as you go through that section of Dade and Marion County on 24 east. Also some cleanup up in Cleveland on some debris. Had the intersection tied up at Spring Place at Durkee just a few minutes ago. It's building up over White Oak Mountain right now on 75 as you head up towards the Bradley County area. Check out the dogs and cats that are available for adoption right now at McCamey Animal Center. I'm Commander Chuck with your on-time traffic.
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21: Areas of rain will move in from the south through your nighttime hours, especially overnight, becoming breezy, low 60 to 62. For Saturday, tropical showers and thunderstorms will move on through, windy at times, highs near 72. Tomorrow night, not as wet with improving weather returning Sunday. 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All-Star Halloween, 970 Highway 53, Calhoun. And I'm Chief Meteorologist Patrick Orr.
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0: In 2022, he signed his first publishing deal, and since then, some 50 of his songs have been snatched up by other artists, which is an impressive track record, to be sure. A hit of his own, Jacob Hackworth, and What Took You So Long? Carrie Underwood, just a couple minutes away.
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3: Good afternoon. We got slow traffic right now. 24 eastbound, right at the 59. Split as you go through that section of Dade and Marion County on 24 east. Also some cleanup up in Cleveland on some debris. Had the intersection tied up at Spring Place at Durkee just a few minutes ago. It's building up over White Oak Mountain right now on 75 as you head up towards the Bradley County area. Check out the dogs and cats that are available for adoption right now at McCamey Animal Center. I'm Commander Chuck with your on-time traffic.
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7: Good afternoon. We got slow traffic right now. 24 eastbound, right at the 59. Split as you go through that section of Dade and Marion County on 24 east. Also some cleanup up in Cleveland on some debris. Had the intersection tied up at Spring Place at Durkee just a few minutes ago. It's building up over White Oak Mountain right now on 75 as you head up towards the Bradley County area. Check out the dogs and cats that are available for adoption right now at McCamey Animal Center. I'm Commander Chuck with your on-time traffic.
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3: Areas of rain will move in from the south through your nighttime hours, especially overnight, becoming breezy, low 60 to 62. For Saturday, tropical showers and thunderstorms will move on through, windy at times, highs near 72. Tomorrow night, not as wet with improving weather returning Sunday. 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And I'm Chief Meteorologist Patrick Hoare.
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3: 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A wide hole in football schedules. 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
4: Thanks, Doug. It's fall break for more than half of the teams in the Volunteer State this week. Only 97 games on the agenda in week 8. We'll start in East Tennessee like we always do with 6A games. Claiborne visits Dobbins-Bennett. This is a Thursday night game. I think Dobbins-Bennett wins it going away. Morristown East entertains Carnes. This also is a Thursday night game. I'm going to go with Carnes in that one. I look for Jefferson County to get a win over Daniel Boone, and I think Bradley Central gets a win against Soddy Daisy. Now in 5A, Tennessee High travels to Morristown West. I'm going to go with Tennessee High in that one. Class 3A Sweetwater with a 5-1 record entertains 0-7 Campbell County. We've got to go with Sweetwater on this one. East Hamilton travels to Ottawa. Neither team has a regional win, but I'm going to go with East Hamilton in this game. In 4A, Chucky Doak goes to Volunteer. I'm going with Chucky Doak in that one. Seymour visits Northview Academy. The Eagles missed the playoffs last year at 5-5. Now 6-1, they should be 7-1 after they beat Pigeon Forge. Gatlinburg-Pittman plays host to Austin East. I'm going with GP on that one. Unicoi County should win at Granger. I like Red Bank to get a win at Hickson. Signal Mountain travels to East Ridge. Going with East Ridge on that one. McMinn Central should win at Sequoia. And I think Rockwood at home beats Cumberland County. Now in 3A, I'm picking Pigeon Forge to win at home against Johnson County. Scott High School probably going to lose at Kingston. And I think Brainerd gets a road win at Chattanooga Central. Looking at 2A, Cumberland Gap goes to Happy Valley. Happy Valley won 65-0 last year. I look for the game to be a whole lot closer this year, but I still think the Warriors should get the win. Tellico Plains should win at home against Harriman, and I'm picking Marion County to win at Grundy County. Finally, in East Tennessee, at 1A, Sunbright entertains Cloudland. I'm going with Sunbright in that one. Jellicoe off to a great start this year. I'm picking them to win at home against Unaka. I'm picking South Pittsburgh to win at home. They play host to Lookout Valley. And Doug, I think Sail Creek gets an easy win at home against Whitwell.
3: 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Both teams are 6-1 so far. That means a lot of hard work and just a smidgen of luck. Our first interview, up next, when Murphy's Matchups continues.
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3: You're listening to Murphy's Matchups. Let's keep it in East Tennessee just a little bit longer as Murphy checks in with Philip Shadowins, head coach at Knoxville Catholic.
4: Coach Shadowins, I haven't talked to you in a while since you moved to East Tennessee, but you're certainly doing well at Knoxville Catholic. Congratulations. You guys are off to a pretty doggone good run, I think, aren't you?
12: Absolutely. Our kids have played exceptionally hard. And every game's been a close one for us. We've won four games there in the last possession of the game. And so we're blessed. Our kids have certainly fought and grinded and did whatever they had to do to find ways to win games.
4: Division II AAA has been in the head lines more times than I think any other classification across the state right now. From your point of view, what do you want to happen to Division II AAA?
12: Well, first of all, I want our kids to be able to play football and play for playoffs and, you know, have state championships. They have an opportunity to compete for at the end of the day. And high school football is a once-in-a-lifetime opportunity, and there's been so many things going on, you know, in the private school division. I mean, some things are going on in the public school division. I mean, I'm a public school guy for 30 years, so it's not just a private school thing. There's a lot of things that also go on inside the public schools that kind of make it at times a little bit unfair for certain schools. So I want it to be about the kids first and foremost, and our job is to develop all the kids that, you know, we have the opportunity to coach and make a great memories for them, and if they're talented enough to, you know, help develop them to go on to the next level. So we'll have a lot of opinions. Depends on which kind of opinions you're asking for.
4: Well, I was going to say it depends on who you're talking to also, because some of the Division II AAA schools seem to want to almost appear as a junior college program and, you know, get as many kids as they can from anywhere they can find them. And the others just want to do what you just now talked about, and that's play some football and have a good time.
12: Right, and the thing about the private school division right now, nobody seems to just want to say it out loud, and I don't understand why. It's most of the problem that people see in private school are the two big boarding schools in Chattanooga, when you have Baylor and McCauley, that have a, you know, just kind of a different set of rules than everybody else, because they bring them in from all over the world. And most of the roster, most of the time, don't have really anyone that's really from Tennessee. And so that's a problem. And because the type of money that you have to spend, you know, to be able to board kids, 15 or 18 or 20 kids from Canada, two from Finland, you know, you start going through a roster and you got kids from all over the world. And I think that's what most people, you know, have complained about and have a problem with. I don't know what to say about that. We don't board it. You know, we can't board at Knoxville Catholic, and most schools can't. There's only a handful of schools across the state of any division that have boarding. So that seems to be what everybody talks about and everybody complains about. For us, as far as my opinion, my opinion don't necessarily match everybody that's at Knoxville Catholic. There's a lot of people that are involved there. But my opinion is that we're going to line up and play – and try to do the best we can. Our kids are going to work really hard, and we have a bunch of talented kids, most of which are from Knoxville. About 97% of our team is from Knoxville, and or the Knoxville area, I should say. And we're going to, you know, do the best we can. Do I think there should be some rule modifications? Probably. You know, I'm just trying to coach our football team and trying to do the best we can and help develop young men and to be better men as they get older and good husbands and fathers. And if they're talented enough to go to college, and we're certainly going to work really hard to weigh Raymond on the field to develop them and have that opportunity as well.
4: Well, we're kind of on the same page there, Philip, and I wish you well. Congratulations, as I said earlier, and it's been a while since Catholic has had a lot to pound their chest about, and I know you're excited about what this school year might be for you guys on the gridiron.
12: Absolutely. Our kids are 6-1 as we speak, and we have a fall break coming up, and so but I am excited about, you know, what our kids have accomplished on the field. They've worked extremely hard for that and won a lot of games at the end of the game, so I'm proud of that. I don't want to get into the, you know, I hate to get into the politics of all the other things we talk about. I'm sure there's a better way to do things, and hopefully the right minds will get together and there'll be a solution that makes sense, you know, for all high school players and all high school athletes, for sure.
3: Philip Shadowins, head coach of the Fighting Irish at Knoxville Catholic. To finish out the season, the Fighting Irish will face McCauley, Christ Presbyterian Academy, and Baylor. Up next, the Guru takes a look at Middle Tennessee. Fewer games this week, but still a lot of action, and we'll get to it when Murphy's Matchups continues.
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4: Thanks, Doug. We'll turn our attention now to Middle Tennessee. Lots of Thursday games this week in the Mid-State. In fact, more than a dozen games played earlier in the week. We'll start at 6A. All 6A games destined for Thursday night. We'll start with Cane Ridge. They travel to West Creek. I'll go with Cane Ridge on that one. Shovelville Central should win at home against Clarksville. Rossview should get a home win against Nashville Overton. And I'm picking Springfield to get a win at Nashville McGavick. In 5A, Nolensville visits Centennial. I'm going with Nolensville in that one. Page, a 5A team that will be playing at 6A next year, visits Independence. I'll go with Page on that one. Lawrence County entertains Dixon County. Home field advantage for Lawrence County. I think the difference in this game, I'm going with Lawrence County. James Lawson at home entertains Hillsboro. Again, James Lawson has the advantage at home. I'll go with them. Clarksville Northwest travels to Paris to take on Henry County. I'll go with Henry County in that one. I think Cheatham County gets the better part of Hunter's Lane. And finally, in 5A, I'm picking Fort Campbell, Kentucky to get a win at home against Franklin County. In 4A, several Thursday games there too. In particular, Montgomery Central traveling to Marshall County. I'll go with Montgomery Central. They've got a pretty good record this year. Kirkwood should win on the road at Creekwood. Again, another Thursday game. And I think Clarksville Northeast at home entertains Kenwood. I'm going with Northeast. Again, a Thursday game there. Friday games in 4A. Stone Memorial travels to Livingston Academy. I'll go with Stone Memorial. White County should win easy at DeKalb County. I'm picking Pearl Cone to win at home against Greenbrier, and Upperman should get a home win against York Institute. In 3A, a couple of Thursday games there. White's Creek entertaining Maplewood. I'll go with White's Creek there. And I think White House Heritage gets a road win at Stratford. Forest on Friday night should win on the road. They're going to Cascade High School. Giles County wins at home against Community. Look for Huntingdon to get a road win at Harpeth, and I'm picking Waverly Central to win at Sycamore. In 2A, all of these are Friday games. Canning County should win at home against Jackson County. Look for Gordonsville to win at Trousdale County. Smith County, having to go to Moore County, should pick up a win. And I think East Robertson wins at home against Houston County. In 1A, I'm picking Joe Burns to get a win against Robertson Innovation. McEwen should win at Collinwood. And Doug, I think Cornersville gets a home win against Wayne County.
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4: John McNeil, the head football coach and baseball coach at Friendship Christian in Lebanon, our special guest this week. John, I've been interviewing you for a long, long time, but you've been there 40 years as a head coach, and you got to be one of the most tenured head coaches in the state.
17: Well, you know, the thing you just said earlier, you don't realize it because I tell these young coaches, it flies by. You know, don't try to look ahead because it's going to get there quick enough. It's hard to believe that it's been that long, honestly. I know you feel the same with everything you've done, and the process itself, it just seems like it just has flown by.
4: Well, it really does, and during that time, you have 4 state championships in football and 2 state championships in baseball. You've done an awfully good job there, and I guess that's why they've kept you this long.
17: Well, I mean, we built with the players, and the assistant coaches have been a huge part of that. And when I came in 86, my first year, I was 25 years old when I took the head job, stayed 3 years, and wasn't sure the direction in which they wanted the program to go, or at least in the way I wanted it to go. And so I went back to Good Pasture where I had played and had coached a year. And after 3 years, they called and asked me to come back. And I felt like at that time, I've got to make a decision to, you know, make a stand and try to build something. And when I came back, the board had some changes in it and had some athletic people on it. And I saw that the vision was there, and so we hunkered down, and you know, it was a process. A lot of people don't understand the first few years of what we had to go through to finally build where, you know, our biggest thing was winning seasons. We wanted to have, you know, winning seasons, build something there, playoffs, because when I came back, we'd never won a playoff game.
4: Oh my.
17: And so we won our first one the first year I came back, so that was one goal, and it was huge. And then as you get going and you're in the playoffs, you want to try to advance, you know, and we got to the quarters and we did some things. And along the way, we've got a lot of good players and assistant coaches, and things happened to work our way to where we had some success.
4: Got a major building program going because you're having to turn students away. A lot of people are not aware of that.
17: Yeah, I think the board and our administration, Mr. Shoulders, Mr. Nunn, it's a tough decision when you're going to come, you know, put the kind of money you got to put into a building campaign like what we're doing. But they felt like the need was there because there was people that wanted to come that we just could not take. And it wasn't that we didn't want them. It's just if we can't provide what you're paying for, then why are we there? And so the biggest thing was we needed more room. And hopefully next fall we'll open that up.
4: Well, that's going to be interesting. I guess we better talk football a little bit. That's what I've done for so many years. 6-1 right now. You're off to an incredible start. Your only loss to 6A Mount Juliet. And it looks like this could be another year for you all to go pretty deep in the postseason.
17: Yeah, you know, the chemistry is what we talked about. The fact talked about it after the game the other night. Still building the chemistry with, you know, we have some new kids, and when new kids come in, the chemistry is different in the way that you want to mold it in what we want, you know. And we've been able to do that, I feel like. But we got to continue with that. And I told them that plays a part on how far we go once we start getting close to the playoffs and getting in the playoffs, is that we buy in and we're all together and the chemistry's there. The teams that we've had that's had the success in the playoffs, winning state championships, have all been teams that are very close-knit group, and pretty much every one of those teams had that. So we're still working on that. And of course, injuries. Every coach could say that, but you just got to stay away from injuries.
4: That's true. That's true. We could talk all night long, John, but I guess I've got to cut this off. Thank you so much for your time, and wish you nothing but the best in the second half of the season. And I know I'll see you in the postseason for a while, too.
17: Thank you, Marv. Appreciate everything you've done for high school football.
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2: 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Week 8 has fewer games, as we've said. There's only 97 games being played this week. Now, there's 62 games where the teams will be facing region opponents. 28 games this week will be played on a day other than Friday. One final time, here's Murphy Fair.
3: Thanks, Doug. Thursday games are prominent in West Tennessee as well. In 6A, Houston travels to Arlington. That's a Thursday game. I think Houston gets a win there. Another Thursday game finds Bartlett entertaining Cordova. I'm going with Bartlett in that. White Station, also on Thursday night, tangles with Memphis Collegiate. I think White Station gets a win there. And then on Friday night, look for Southwind to pick up a win at Whitehaven. In 5A, just one game there. It's a Friday game. Munford entertaining Memphis Overton. I'll go with Munford there. In 4A, Jackson Northside travels to Liberty Tech on Wednesday night. I'll go with Jackson Northside in that one. Millington should win at home on Thursday night with Craigmont. The winner of this game gets their first regional win of the season. As I said, I think Millington gets that win. On Thursday night, Lakeland Prep should get a win at home against Kirby. And on Friday night at 4A, I think Chester County gets a win at Jackson Southside. And Fayette Ware should win on the road at Ridgeway. Now in 3A, Westview should have no trouble at Bolivar Central. And I think Bolton gets a home win against Memphis East. In 2A, Peabody should pick up a win at home. They're entertaining Raleigh Egypt of Memphis. MASE should win at Bluff City in Memphis. I think Hamilton gets a win at Frederick Douglass. Middleton travels to Booker T. Washington. Both teams looking for the first win of the season. I'll go with BTW on that one. And I think Mitchell gets a win at Tresman. Now in 1A, I think McKenzie entertaining Hollow Rock Brewston gets a win. Dresden should win at Greenfield. Gleason travels to West Carroll. Another game pitting two teams with each other, neither one having a win. I think West Carroll gets their first one this week tonight. South Fulton travels to Lake County. It's Pink Out Night in Tiptonville. I'll go with South Fulton in that one. Memphis Middle College should win at home against Manassas. And I think Memphis Westwood wins at Oak Haven. We'll now take a look at Division II games. CPA travels to Ensworth. I think Ensworth gets a win there. MBA should win on the road at Father Ryan. And Briarcrest travels to Brentwood Academy. My upset game of the week, Phil Massey, the coach at Briarcrest, brings an undefeated team to Williamson County, and I think they upset Brentwood Academy. In Division II AA, Sevier County travels to Knoxville Grace on a Thursday night game. This is a tough one to call. Grace won the game last year at Sevier County. I think Sevier returns the favor this fall. On Thursday night as well, I think Antioch gets a win at FRA in Nashville. Lausanne in Memphis travels to Collierville. Again, a Thursday game. Lausanne won by 2 touchdowns last year. Can they do it again? I think they will. Okolola, Mississippi travels to North Point Christian on Thursday night. I'll go with North Point on that one. And then Friday games find Boyd Buchanan at Silverdale in Chattanooga. I think Boyd gets a win there. Notre Dame should win at Chattanooga Christian. I like BGA to get a win at Chattanooga Prep. And I think St. George gets a win on the road at St. Benedict. Now at single A, Clarksville Academy probably going to lose to DCA on Thursday night. Another Thursday game finds Glencliff entertaining Mount Juliet Christian. I'll go with Mount Juliet Christian in that one. Nashville Collegiate Prep travels to Kings Academy in East Tennessee. I'll go with Kings Academy there. Howard should win at Chattanooga Grace. I'm picking Trinity Christian in Jackson to get a home win against Fayette Academy. And finally, Doug, look for Tyner Academy in Chattanooga to get a home win against Nashville Christian.
2: Thanks, Murphy. And there you have it. 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
2: Good evening, everyone. Welcome to the Pit and Homecoming 2026 here at South Pittsburgh High School, as we're all feeling pretty bubblicious up here in the booth tonight, as South Pittsburgh and Lookout Valley getting set for the homecoming game tonight. And everybody here at Bean Stadium, well, not everybody at Bean Stadium, but the players, the coaches, everybody in the press box, everybody on the sidelines is wearing magenta tonight for T-Mobile. We'll get more into that here in a little while about what's going on with T-Mobile and why everyone is wearing their colors. But for now, South Pittsburgh is on the field tonight for the first time in 2 weeks, though we had the bye week last week. And Jeremy, that was just 1 week off, but, man, it seems like it's been forever since we've been – on the air, since we've watched the team play.
3: Yeah, it does seem like quite a while. And, it's, you know, 2 weeks is a long time in football season. A lot can happen. But Pirates were off last week, kind of got some much-needed rest and heading up into region play throughout October, where the games mean more than the ones they played. Now, when the Red Bank game, that was an outstanding game. Pirates were able to kind of weather some things throughout that and persevere through the game and come out with a very nice victory a couple of weeks ago, and now really loaded for bear when you're looking at the region schedule coming up, where tonight region play starts off against Lookout Valley.
2: And this is when it counts. Yeah, let's look at that Red Bank game real quick, though, as they went on the road Friday night, as Jeremy said, took down Red Bank 28-18 thanks to a huge second half surge. The momentum had swung to Red Bank midway through the third quarter, but Brandon Goldsmith made one of the most amazing catches I think we'll see all season, as he did a spectacular one-handed catch behind the defender. He reached from one side of the defender around the back of him and made a one-handed catch in the end zone for a Pirate touchdown. Deion Cooper had a great catch before that where he climbed the ladder, a pass that I thought was just going to be overthrown, but everybody, he climbs the ladder, comes down with a touchdown. And there's two great catches there, Jeremy. And
3: and we had a better view of Cooper's because it was on the near side, and you could kind of see it. He kind of went up and got it. I didn't appreciate how good Goldsmith was until I saw it on replay with like the news camera or what have you. It was a tremendous catch, and as a result, those two guys were players of the game for South Pittsburgh, and each doing their own thing there for sure. I believe they each scored two touchdowns apiece. We renamed the Wildcat, Wild Pirate thing,
2: yeah.
3: Grown man package, because that's exactly what Goldsmith is out on the field when he's playing football. So that was an outstanding win a couple of weeks ago. Now, you know, a week off to recharge and get ready for these region games throughout October.
2: Yeah, and that catch by Goldsmith, I said on the air basically that, you know, he looks like he reached around the defender and caught it. And it looked like an amazing catch. And then, like you said, when you saw the replay of it, and I saw the replay from like four different angles, and it was as spectacular as I thought it was, but actually being able to see it from closer up on the view, it was just absolutely amazing. And folks, I know we're using a lot of adjectives here that people say all the time, you know, oh, it's the most incredible thing in the world. Well, it was. I mean, if you can go back and find that catch, just the difficulty of that catch, the level of difficulty of that catch was just out, outrageous, and he made it look easy.
3: Yeah, the degree of difficulty on quite a few of those plays that Sattersburg was able to connect on with Israel to Cooper, Israel to Goldsmith, was, you know, 11 on a scale of 10. And I have to give credit to Red Bank, too. I mean, that was the best, or outside of Sattersburg, that was an outstanding collection of wide receivers. Their quarterback was putting on the money, and I don't remember a drop. And I remember several terrific catches by Red Bank. So it was a stiff challenge for Sattersburg. And it looked like one they were going to kind of be able to kind of take a hold of early, right?
2: Yeah.
3: But they had to credit Red Bank. Red Bank stayed in the game, actually took the lead. Sattersburg uncharacteristically turned the ball over three times in the first half. Didn't turn it over any of the second half, kind of cleaned some things up. But they had not turned the ball over at all the entire season, whether it's a fumble or interception. Right. But you had to credit Red Bank and what they were able to do in creating those turnovers. But Sattersburg persevered through a lot of things during that game and come away with a good win.
2: Yeah, Knox Israel carried the load with 27 carries for 142 yards, threw three touchdown passes. Red Bank has some brass balls. Dominic Gordon, Marcus Jones combined for nearly 180 receiving yards, and Austin Jones punched in two scores. But, you know, that game shows you just how important also an extra point is. Red Bank missed the first extra point of the game. They went for two the next two times. They didn't get any of those two-point conversions. South Pittsburgh only would have beat them by 7 points if they had connected on their PATs. So when Red Bank got the ball their last time, they are looking at a two-score game instead of one-score game because of a missed extra point. And that changes your whole game plan, everything you have to do. You know, you have to speed things up. And just to show how important special teams is, basically, is why I bring that up.
3: Yeah, well, I mean, it's the third facet of the game. Everybody talks about offense, defense, special teams. And if special teams lets down any at all, it puts you in a bad spot. And Sattersburg has done a good job of that this year, handling their business on special teams.
2: Yeah, so that was last week, or 2 weeks ago, I'm sorry, South Pittsburgh defeated Red Bank. And as Jeremy said, we are into region play now. It'll be region play for the rest of the season, as at least the rest of the regular season, as the Pirates are getting set to take on Lookout Valley tonight. Let's go ahead and take our first break. You're listening to the Lodge Cast Iron Pregame Show. We'll be back in 2 minutes.
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2: Welcome back to Bean Stadium, homecoming of 2026, as South Pittsburgh is getting set to take on Lookout Valley here in about 15 minutes for the first region game of the season for South Pittsburgh. We are in region play now, as every school from here on out will be, every game from here on out will be a region game. Starting tonight with Lookout Valley. Next week here at Bean Stadium, it'll be against Sill Creek. After that, we go to Copper Basin and then go to Whitwell to round out the year. We'll give you some region standings, where things stand as of right now here in just a few moments. But, Jeremy, this Lookout Valley team, it's a Lookout Valley team that is like most Lookout Valley teams we've seen in the past. And I don't say that with disrespect towards Lookout Valley. But they are coming into this game with a record of, let me pull it up here, 2-5. They lost to Sunbright to open the season. They defeated Red Bulling Springs, lost to Grundy County 62-0, defeated Innovation Academy 20-0, and then lost to Whitwell 61-0, lost to Huntland 49-0, lost to Copper Basin last Friday night 61-20. And so, you know, it's a team that has, for the most part of history, has been down. Had some good years, but a lot of lean years. But I've got to say this about Lookout Valley, the players, the coaches, the fans. You've got to respect the heck out of these kids who come out each and every Friday night. They give it all they've got. They may go home with a loss, but, I mean, man, they come out and just come out and have the heart to come out and do this each and every Friday night. You got to respect them. Take your hats off to them.
3: Yeah, absolutely, Sean. You know, they're coming in tonight, the David versus Goliath type of situation. obviously, that turned out one way before, but it's been, you know, 2,000-plus years. So, Sabbatsburg comes in the prohibitive favorite, and you're right. You know, you're coming in, you're facing the number one team in the state in South Pittsburgh, and you know the history. You know how things have shaken out and how things are expected to shake out, but you have to give credit to the Lookout Valley coming down and giving it all they have here tonight.
2: Yeah, as Josh Payne, the head coach for Lookout Valley, I've only talked to him a few times, and, man, each time he's been a ball of fire. So, you know, you would like to see them get have some success. But I think this is his eighth year at Lookout Valley. And, again, he's a Lookout Valley guy. He's an alum. And he gives his everything to the program. And, like I said, if you talk to him, you can tell he's just a ball of energy. And he will be leading his team in. Some of the key players you look for tonight are Brandon Moore, Kanzarian Benton, Trey Moore, Luke Fowler, Darian Johnson, and Stratton Hewell. This is also a typical Lookout Valley team in the fact that they don't have the depth. 22 players on the roster, which is more than we've seen on some Lookout Valley teams in the past, but still 22 players, and I don't think all of them are dressed out tonight. It looks like a few of them are in street clothes. So it's, you know, it's already a tough hill to climb, and then when you got players out. But again, the numbers have always been the big thing for Lookout Valley, not getting enough players to come out, you know, and also they're also one of the smaller schools in Class 1A. Even though they're in Chattanooga, they're in Hamilton County, their location, as everybody here knows, they don't have a chance to get a whole lot of players to come out.
3: Mm, yeah, exactly. And, you know, even a couple of years ago, they had to forfeit this game against Sabbatsburg because they didn't have enough healthy players to play. But this year, numbers up just a little bit. I mean, they got some good-looking guys that are out here on the field getting warmed up and things. So, you know, they'll likely end up potentially making a playoff spot. You know, I don't know. A lot of times that you got to think that Copper Basin Lookout Valley game last week might have came down to that fourth spot. But Del Creek has been not as good as they were last year, so they. You know, there's a possibility there for them. So they'll be jockeying for that fourth and final playoff spot in the region, on paper at least. You know, you never know how things are going to shake out. But if I was a betting man, and I am, that's what I would bet.
2: So Whitwell is actually leading the region right now. They're in first place in the region because they have played two games. They have lost none. Copper Basin is 1-1. Then South District, Sell Creek have not played a game in region play, and Lookout Valley is 0-2. Let's go ahead and take another 2-minute break. You're listening to Lodge Cast Iron pregame show. We'll be back in 2 minutes.
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2: Welcome back to the Lodge Cast Iron Pregame Show. Welcome back to Homecoming 2026 as we get set for South Pittsburgh and Lookout Valley coming up here in just a few moments. Just a minute ago, I mentioned that we are up here in the booth wearing magenta. Down on the field, the players will be also having that color under their jerseys. The coaching staff will have that color on. The cheerleaders do. The reason being, if you are, if you've not been around South Pittsburgh for the past few days, got a great big, had a big announcement this weekend that really, it shows a lot about the support for this community, for this football program. As T-Mobile has been doing this contest for the last few years, where they're giving money away to different high school football programs. This year, earlier in the season, South Pittsburgh won $5,000. 2,500 schools are up for this award. South Pittsburgh won $5,000. And then this past Thursday, T-Mobile announced that South Pittsburgh has advanced to the next round. They win $25,000 to be invested into this program. And now they have a chance to make $250,000, win a $90,000 Rob Gronkowski gym, and be in the drawing for $1 million later on. Now, if you want the Pirates to win this money, it all comes down to one thing. It's voting. It is, it's all about votes, and I can tell you, you can go to, now this is going to be kind of hard to probably, I guess, say over the radio, as many, as much as it is. Let's see, I'm trying to find the link now. Well, anyway, what's at stake What's at stake is, like I said, $250,000, a Gronk Fitness weight room makeover,

0: single A program for facility upgrades and things of that nature. And you can find them on various social medias. And, and the if you follow the Pirates in any social media, you can look at the last few days of postings and you can easily find that link. It's very, very simple. You click the link, you go in, you pick the East, which is what Sappersburg is labeled in. You select the East. It gives you about 8 schools to pick from, one of which is South Pittsburg. And you select South Pittsburg and submit your vote. And you can do that every day from now until October 25th. And, you know, every vote counts. And South Pittsburg being a small community, obviously the more people that we can have voting for this, the better off, the better our chances will be. And if you need to set yourself a reminder on your phone to do it every morning from now until for the next, you know, 15, 16, 17 days, do it. Please do it. It could really go a long way in helping South Pittsburgh get some outstanding funds for facilities.
1: Yes, without that. And thanks for taking over there, Jeremy, because and what you said is going to be better than me trying to give out the link of 5GTM dot this. So just go to just in your search bar on your internet browser, type in T-Mobile 5G lights. And as Jeremy said, you will get a chance to vote. You will enter your phone number in, and then we're in the East bracket. So click East. There are 40 schools left, and so just find the South Pittsburgh. Click on them. You'll enter your phone number in. They'll send you a code. That only happens one time when they send you that code. From that point on, you can vote every day for South Pittsburgh. Please do that. Give the team, like Jeremy said, money for a lot of upgrades that can go. And the money goes to the facility upgrades too. It's not like they can use it for this, that, or the money goes to facility upgrades. And, you know, although we are kind of top notch for 1A, there's still things that can be improved on, especially with a stadium that was built in the 60s. You know, we can improve a little bit more, and that money can go a long way towards all that.
0: Yes, absolutely. And I can't stress how easy it is to vote. You're in there for 10 seconds at the most, selecting South Pittsburgh and getting it done. So if you voted once, great, thank you, but that's not enough. We need to keep at it every day just for the next 2.5-3 weeks, and then we'll see where it goes. Like Sean said, South Pittsburgh, it started out 2,500 schools. It's down to 40, and one of which is South Pittsburgh, and we're trying to make it out of the East region, eastern half of the United States region, and every vote counts, and you guys can help us get there.
1: Yeah, right now South Pittsburgh is in fifth place, we were told. So we need those votes to come in and push this team up. Voting goes on till the 25th, as Jeremy said. So vote every day. You can only vote once unless you got multiple phone numbers. And then you know, it's legal. You got different phone numbers. You can vote as much as you want.
0: But go out and buy you some burner phones.
1: Yeah. 1 month supply will get you through this, okay? So, but anyway, the teams are getting set to come out on the field. They're getting set to do the coin toss. Let's go ahead and take our final break, as this is the a live cast iron pregame show. We'll be back in 2 minutes with a kickoff between South Pittsburgh and Lookout Valley.
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1: And welcome back to South Pittsburgh High School as we're getting set for the coin toss between the Pirates and the Lookout Valley Yellow Jackets. As we said, from this point on, it is only region opponents for the South Pittsburgh Pirates for the regular season. As we are... You know, Jeremy, we are on the back half of the season, obviously. Four games.

0: left for the regular season. But for two lucky teams in each classification, you still got nine. It's possibility to play nine more games. It would be nice to get there. You know, of course, there's still a lot of football between now and then. But as late as we are in the regular season, for two lucky teams, you got nine more games. And I would like for South Pittsburgh to be one of those teams to have those nine games.
1: I would as well. That would be outstanding. The captains are meeting at midfield. Tanner Blevins, Kamaja Harris, Anthony Gibbs Jr., and Martavia Smith, I believe, is the fourth captain. Looks like Smith and Gibbs are in street clothes this week, so they must be dinged up a little bit. Not dressed out tonight, but are out there for the captain's meeting along with Blevins and Harris, who are fully clad in orange and black. And I believe South Pittsburgh won the toss and elected to receive.
0: They did. They did. They're getting set to come through the run-through sign now, the 2026 homecoming run-through sign, and the T-Mobile 5G Friday night 5G lights bring it home for the win run-through sign as well. Two run-through signs for the Pirates. The cheerleaders are even holding up orange and black flags with T for the T-Mobile and one with a P. But I say P-I-T-T. I'm sorry.
1: If I'm the Cats holding that second sign, it's a little smaller. I feel like I'm kind of getting ready to get run over by a herd of cats.
0: Yeah, I think the guys that are holding the signs up are about to take off running as soon as they come through. But Thunderstruck is playing. Lookout Valley is on the field. South Pittsburgh is waiting. Got T-Mobile cameras here, by the way. This game is being sponsored by T-Mobile as they're all on the field. So it's been a big deal all day long. T-Mobile has been at the school for the last 2 days. They've been getting videos and pictures from the stadium. They did video of South Pittsburgh doing the Bad Company intro and things like that. So it's been everything has been wrapped up around this, trying to get that $250,000 for the Pirates. Let's hope that they can do that. Travis just mentioned, by the way, anybody that wants to have the link, you can go to S Valley Now, one of our partners, svalleynow.com, and Lucky has put the knot up on that website, so it'll be easier for you to find it now. Lookout Valley has the ball teed up to kick off to South Pittsburgh. Back deep for the Pirates will be Cooper and Massengill. They stand at their own 23-yard line. Not expecting a deep kick. As finally they get the signal. Kicker approaches, puts a foot into it. It's going to be an onside kick. Going to be fielded by South Pittsburgh right on the P at the 49-yard line of the Pirates side of the football, the Pirates side of the field, where the Pirates take over first down and 10 in great starting field position.
1: They were just kind of pooching it out there. I'm not exactly sure that the ball went right where it wanted to go, but it did go straight to the midfield, power P, and was recovered by Maddox Blanton.
0: And did a good job recovering that, too. And I don't know if that was intended to be an onside kick. It looked like the kicker might have got it a little bit high, did come off his foot right. But anyway, the Pirates having great field position right on the P at the 49-yard line, ball in Pirate territory, first down and 10. First play of the game. Full wide receiver set for Israel. He looks to pass. Looking. Pressure coming. He dumps off underneath to Cooper. Cooper at the 45 to 40. Pushed out of bounds at the 35-yard line. That's going to be a pickup of 16 yards. 17 yards. They put him at the 34. And it's a first down. Dixie Freeze first down for the Pirates.
1: Coming into the game, Israel just 112 yards shy of hitting that 1,000-yard mark on the season. Right there, gets a nice start toward a good chunk of that 112 right there. As he had plenty of time to find Cooper. Good coverage down the field by the defensive backs for the Yellow Jackets. But Cooper found a spot over here on the flat and was able to get the connection.
0: Hitch route caught by Goldsmith. Goldsmith stiff arms man at the 25. He's dropped down to the 15-yard line. That's a pickup on the play of about 14 yards. I'm sorry, about 20 yards. 19 yards, per se. 19 yards down to the 15-yard line, where it'll be first down and 10. Another Dixie Freeze first down. Two passes, two first downs.
1: Goldsmith and Cooper picking up where they left off at Red Bank with a couple of Dixie Freeze first downs right here, and the Pirates are knocking at the door quick.
0: From the 15-yard line, they are in the orange zone. Three receivers to the right, one to the left. Screen pass set up far side. It's going to be caught by Massengill. Massengill to the 10, to the 5, to the end zone. A couple of a touchdown. Three passes, three different receivers, one Pirate touchdown. And the Pirates are up 6-0 right now with 11:22 to play in the first quarter.
1: So many weapons in the passing game for Knox Israel. He does an excellent job of finding the open receiver. Three different guys right there.